0: first one in and the last one out at these venues with these artists. Have a blast.
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4: It's cloudy with a very high chance of showers and the chance of thunderstorms along the coastal fringe throughout the morning and afternoon. Today, 23 degrees. Tomorrow, showers in the forecast, 13 to 23. Over the weekend, showers for Saturday and Sunday.
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TLC, that's Waterfalls here at your local community radio station, Loving Life 103.1. G'day, James Heppelwhite along this morning. Madonna on the way very soon from the 80s, Chuck and Demus and Pliers, with a remake of an old 60s song coming up very soon as well. Their 90s remake. Right now, this is One Republic and Love Runs Out, Loving Life.

0: There we are, the River Keepers, Pem Hatter and Bella Frankie here at Loving Life, and you can catch more local homegrown music each and every Sunday afternoon. 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Today we're heading for 23 degrees, few showers and possible coastal thunderstorms in store today.
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0: goes Taylor Swift as we play better music and more of it here at Loving Life, heading up towards 11. Don't forget, too, Pete's back on the radio tonight with Pete's Prescription between 7 and 10 tonight. And B.B. King is the topic of his feature hour tonight. Of course, 11 years since he passed away today. And that's Pete's Prescription with B.B. King, the feature hour tonight here at Loving Life.
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Ice House in Touch the Fire there from the 1980s here at Loving Life 103.1. Local news headlines coming up at 11 this morning. Then stick around. Better music and more of it continues. Right now from the early 90s, here's Wet, Wet, Wet, Marty Pillow and the gang. This is Sweet Surrender.

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1: Making local news today, Assistance Dogs Australia is calling on Clarence Valley residents to support its first ever Giving Day fundraiser. The charity hopes to raise $250,000 through double donations to help provide trained assistance dogs for people living with physical disabilities, autism and severe PTSD. The organisation is not government funded. The Ashby Market and Car Boot Sale is returning Sunday at Ashby Hall Reserve, with organisers saying it's not too late to book a store. Grafton Men's Table is hosting an entree night on May 27 at Roach's Family Hotel, giving local men the chance to learn more about the support group and its focus on mental well-being. And in local sport, Speedway organisers have postponed Saturday night's meeting because of the weather concerns. The Dirtstock Nationals will now be held on May 30 alongside the Night of Destruction, the final event of the year, featuring monster trucks, demolition derby and fireworks. That's some of what's making local news today, Thursday, May 14.
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5: It's cloudy with a very high chance of showers and the chance of thunderstorms along the coastal fringe throughout the morning and afternoon. Today, 23 degrees. Tomorrow, showers in the forecast, 13 to 23. Over the weekend, showers for Saturday and Sunday.
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There we are, Shania Twain. There's a song that's probably been played that many times at weddings over the course of the past 25 years. There, that's from this moment on here at Loving Life. Hello, James Heppelwhite this morning. Very shortly from the 90s, The Counting Crows, Bucks Fizz from the early 80s as well. Right now, Ed Sheeran off his debut album. And a song that's apparently a metaphor for fixing a relationship. It's Lego House here at Loving Life.

0: And there goes the Counting Crows and Mr. Jones, a song that actually featured Maria McKee. You might remember her from the Days of Thunder soundtrack, Show Me Heaven. Yeah, she did backup vocals on that one there for the group. It is James here this morning. Hopefully you're enjoying the music. More of it to come very soon. We'll hear shortly from Blink 182, Guy Sebastian in there as well today. Cloudy with a very high chance of showers, maybe some thunderstorms along the coastal fringe as well.
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0: There's the Plain White Tees here at Loving Life 103.1. Better music and more of it as we head up towards midday. We've got the air news on the way at noon today. Then Ryan jumps into the chair and takes you through the country lunch pack. That's straight after the news at 12.
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1: And the Knights here at Loving Life 103.1. We've got the air news coming up at noon, then the country lunch back later today from 7 tonight, actually. We've got Pete's Prescription back on the radio. Andy's Feature Hour tonight featuring B.B. King. Hopefully you can join him for that. Enjoy the rest of your afternoon. Loving Life.

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1: Residents across the Clarence Valley today are being asked to get behind a life-changing charity providing assistance dogs to people with additional needs. 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Kim Sutton from Assistance Dogs Australia says the charity receives no government funding, so they're relying on locals to show their support.
2: Assistance Dogs Australia is a national charity and we have clients with disability right across Australia, including people living in regional, remote and rural communities. So local residents can support Giving Day by donating by visiting either our website, which is charidy.com/ADA or by calling 1-800-326-233.
1: The Ashby Market and Car Boot Sale will return this Sunday at the Ashby Hall Reserve. It's not too late to book a stall on 041 777 1885 or just browse through the many stalls on the day along with delicious food and coffee. Grafton Men's Table Entree Night will be happening on Wednesday, May 27 from 6:30 at Roach's Family Hotel. Over 3,000 men across Australia are realising the benefits for them, their family and their community of being part of a men's table. A survey has revealed that 96% of men say they feel safe to share their emotions at their table and talk about how they're feeling about stuff in their lives. The men's table is a safe and trusted space in which men are not judged or fixed, but truly listened to. The table is a place where men are building the strength to care for themselves and for each other. Tickets are available through Humanitix.
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1: The Speedway meeting set down for this Saturday night has been postponed. With the weather forecast not looking favourable and rain already received at the venue this week, organisers have made the decision to postpone the event until May 30. The Dirt Stock Nationals will now run on May the 30th alongside the massive night of destruction with Dirt Stock Nationals, Monster Trucks, Demolition Derby, Fireworks and a whole stack more. And that's the latest in Loving Life local news and sport. All the weather details are on the way next.
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6: Late shower across your Friday, tops of 23 degrees. Possible showers across your Saturday and 23 as well. 24 and showers Sunday with heavy showers on Monday and tops of 23 degrees across the Clarence Valley.
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Matt Stell, Prayed For You, Loving Life, 103.1. A better music and more of it right across your Wednesday, Thursday. Hello, Ryan with you this afternoon. Got some Charlie Pride on the way. Casey Chambers coming up this hour. I'll play some Casey Barnes as well. Let's continue the Country Lunch Pack. This is Tony Orlando and Ty, a yellow ribbon. Loving Life, 103.1.

0: Michael Peterson, From Here to Eternity. Loving Life on 103.1. It is the Country Lunch Pack, and still to come, we got some Clay Walker, Push Play on Dolly Parton, and Runaway Dixie. I'm going to play that right after this on Loving Life on 103.1.
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0: coat of many colours. It's Dolly Parton as we continue the country lunch pack on Loving Life 103.1. Faith Hill still to come, and we'll play some Adam Harvey after the break as well.
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1: 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And in local sport, a Saturday night Speedway meeting has been postponed because of wet weather. The Dirt Stock Nationals will now be held on Saturday, May 30, during the Night of Destruction, featuring monster trucks, demolition derby and fireworks. That's some of what's making news today, Thursday, May 14.
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4: Late shower across your Friday, tops of 23 degrees. Possible showers across your Saturday and 23 as well. 24 and showers Sunday with heavy showers on Monday and tops of 23 degrees across the Clarence Valley.
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Who Will Save Your Soul? 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Better music and more of it right across your workday. Hello, Ryan with you this afternoon. Sonia Dada on the way this hour. We're going to play some Madonna, Birds of Tokyo. Carly Simon, I'll play her in a matter of minutes. James Arthur now. This is Lasting Lover, Loving Life 103.1. Better music and more of it right across your workday.

0: 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It is the better music guarantee right across your Thursday. Madonna coming up, plus Pat Wilson and Birds of Tokyo right after this.
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0: Pat Wilson and Bob Girl on Loving Life 103.1. It is the Better Music Guarantee right across your workday. Laurie Alania on the way. Robert Palmer coming up as well. And in excess as we continue Better Music and more of it right after this.
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1: Making news today, the Ashby Market and Car Boot Sale is back this Sunday at the Ashby Hall Reserve, with organisers still taking store bookings. Clarence Valley locals are being encouraged to support Assistance Dogs Australia today during their Giving Day fundraiser. Donations made between 8 a.m. this morning and 8 o'clock tonight will be doubled, with the charity hoping to raise $250,000. Grafton Men's Table is hosting an entree night on May 27 at Roach's Family Hotel. The group provides a safe and trusted space for where men can openly discuss life challenges and support one another. And in local sport, this Saturday's Speedway meeting has been postponed due to weather concerns. The Dirt Stock Nationals will instead be run on Saturday, May 30, alongside the Night of Destruction, with monster trucks, fireworks and demolition derby. That's some of what's making news today, Thursday, May 14.
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7: Late shower across your Friday, tops of 23 degrees. Possible showers across your Saturday and 23 as well. 24 and showers Sunday with heavy showers on Monday and tops of 23 degrees across the Clarence Valley.
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East 17 and around the world, this is Loving Life 103.1. We got some Shania Twain on the radio for you this hour, Anastasia coming up, plus the Comrades, and John Paul Young, push play real soon on him. Let's get into Pink now. 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

0: Always Be My Baby. It's Mariah Carey on Loving Life 103.1. The Comrades as well. Never Can Say Goodbye. This is Loving Life 103.1. Rudy Mental on the way. And Australian Call coming up right after this.
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astray. Reminiscing on those past days. I thought you didn't know where my last name, but that changed. And I traveled around the world, think where you living at now. I heard you moved to Austin, got an apartment and settled down. And every once in a while, I start texting, write a paragraph, but then I delete the message. Think about you like a pastime. I could cry you a river, get you baptized. Or I wasn't ready to act right. Used to

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1: Residents across the Clarence Valley today are being asked to get behind a life-changing charity providing assistance dogs to people with additional needs. Assistance Dogs Australia is holding its first ever Giving Day with a goal of raising $250,000 with the help of double donations between 8 a.m. and 8 p.m. Funds raised will go towards a breeding and training program that provides assistance dogs to people living with physical difficulties, complex autism and severe post-traumatic stress. Kim Sutton from Assistance Dogs Australia says the charity receives no government funding, so they're relying on locals to show their support.
2: Assistance Dogs Australia is a national charity and we have clients with disability right across Australia, including people living in regional, remote and rural communities. So local residents can support Giving Day by donating by visiting either our website, which is charidy.com/ADA or by calling 1-800-326-233.
1: The Ashby Market and Car Boot Sale will return this Sunday at the Ashby Hall Reserve. It's not too late to book a stall on 041 777 1885, or just browse through the many stalls on the day along with delicious food and coffee. Grafton Men's Table Entree Night will be happening on Wednesday, May 27 from 6:30 at Roach's Family Hotel. Over 3,000 men across Australia are realising the benefits for them, their family and their community of being part of a men's table. A survey has revealed that 96% of men say they feel safe to share their emotions at their table and talk about how they're feeling about stuff in their lives. The men's table is a safe and trusted space in which men are not judged or fixed, but truly listened to. The table is a place where men are building the strength to care for themselves and for each other. Tickets are available through Humanitix.
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1: The Speedway meeting set down for this Saturday night has been postponed. With the weather forecast not looking favourable and rain already received at the venue this week, organisers have made the decision to postpone the event until May 30. The Dirt Stock Nationals will now run on May the 30th alongside the massive night of destruction with Dirt Stock Nationals, Monster Trucks, Demolition Derby, Fireworks and a whole stack more. And that's the latest in Loving Life Local News and Sport. All the weather details are on the way next.
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6: Late shower across your Friday, tops of 23 degrees. Possible showers across your Saturday and 23 as well. 24 and showers Sunday with heavy showers on Monday and tops of 23 degrees across the Clarence Valley.
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Even When I'm Sleeping, it is Leonardo's Brian on Loving Life 103.1. The Hooters in there as well, and we danced. Hello, Ryan, with you this afternoon. Better music and more of it continues this hour with Go West. We got some Sugar Ray, The Eurythmics, No Mercy, all on the way for you as we continue. Better music and more of it with Hunter Hayes on Loving Life.

0: 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Homegrown music for your Thursday. Go West in there as well. And the king of wishful thinking. The Eurythmics still to come. We got some No Mercy and ABBA on the radio for you soon.
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2026 Bayugle Fine Flower Camp Draft and Rodeo is proudly brought to you by station sponsors Lucas Civil Construction, Yulgabar Pastoral, McLennan's Earth Moving, Rest Point Hotel Copmanhurst, and the Clarence Valley's Loving Life 103.1.

0: It's Abba and the winner takes all. Loving Life 103.1. That's it for me. Thank you for joining me this afternoon. I'm back Monday from 9 o'clock. Have yourself a good afternoon and I'll catch you then.
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2: Making local news today, Grafton Men's Table is inviting local men to an entree night on May 27 at Roach's Family Hotel. The organisation says it offers a supportive and judgment-free environment for men to connect and talk openly. The Ashby Market and Car Bazaar returns this Sunday at the Ashby Hall Reserve with stalls, food and coffee available throughout the day. Residents across the Clarence Valley are being asked to get behind Assistance Dogs Australia today for their Giving Day. The organisation is aiming to raise $250,000 through double donations to support breeding and training assistance dogs for people living with disabilities, autism and PTSD. And in local sport, Saturday night Speedway meeting has been postponed due to wet weather. The Dirt Stock Nationals would now be run on May 30 during the Night of Destruction. Will feature monster trucks, fireworks and the demolition derby action. That's some of what's making local news today, Thursday, May 14.
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Luca. Welcome back to After School Chat with Luca. We kick things off with Can't Repeat by The Offspring. 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

everyone. It's Luca for your weekly sports update. Who's getting ready for the FIFA World Cup? Not long now until the competition kicks off on the 11th of June. Are you ready? The Socceroos are officially heading to the 2026 FIFA World Cup, making it six straight World Cups for Australia. The tournament will be hosted across the USA, Canada, Mexico, and it'll be the biggest World Cup with 48 teams competing. Australia qualified after a strong campaign, including a huge win over Saudi Arabia, and coach Tony Popovich says the squad believes they can surprise a few teams again, just like they did in 2022. The fans are already getting excited, with giant live sites planned around the country for matches. That's it for your week's sports update. Time for a couple of classics. First up, New York, New York by the legend Frank Sinatra. Then Come As You Are by Nirvana. 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

0: 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Time for some more great music coming your way. Up next is Runaway by Bon Jovi, and then followed up by Unskinny Bop. Before that, we're going to a quick sponsorship break, but don't go anywhere.
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0: the rock rolling right here with Luca on the radio. Coming up is All Torn Down, followed by The Impression That I Get, Mighty Mighty by the Mighty Mighty Bosstones. 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

0: up great songs to sing loudly to. Firstly, Lady Marmalade, then the classic Sweet Caroline. 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
1: Where's all my soul, sisters?

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Keep smiling, and I'll catch you next week on Ask the Gold Chat with Luca. 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
1: Making local news today, Assistance Dogs Australia is calling on Clarence Valley residents to support its first ever Giving Day fundraiser. The charity hopes to raise $250,000 through double donations to help provide trained assistance dogs for people living with physical disabilities, autism and severe PTSD. The organisation is not government funded. The Aspie Market and Car Boot Sale is returning Sunday at Aspie Hall Reserve, with organisers saying it's not too late to book a store. Grafton Men's Table is hosting an entree night on May 27 at Roach's Family Hotel, giving local men the chance to learn more about the support group and its focus on mental well-being. And in local sport, Speedway organisers have postponed Saturday night's meeting because of the weather concerns. The Dirtstock Nationals will now be held on May 30 alongside the Night of Destruction, the final event of the year, featuring monster trucks, demolition derby and fireworks. That's some of what's making local news today, Thursday, May 14.
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7: And the Bureau is telling us it's going to be a wet week and weekend coming up, with Friday with a high of 23, low of 14, 70% chance of greater than 1 mil. Saturday showers will be increasing with high of 23, low of 13, 80% chance of 1 to 5 mils of rain. Sunday there will be showers with a high of 24, low of 15, 90% chance of 5 to 10 mils of rain. Sunday there will also be showers with a high of 24, low of 15, 80% chance of 10 to 20 mils of rain. Tuesday there's going to be rain with a high of 24, low of 16, 90% chance of 10 to 20 mils. And Wednesday next week, there's going to be a possible shower, the high of 26, low of 13, 50% chance of 5 to 10 mil. Right now, it is about 17 degrees with a 60% chance of rain. Take your raincoats out if you're going out anywhere. 85% humidity. 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
1: If you think that a kiss is on the lips, come on, you got it all wrong, man. And if you think that a dance was on the hips, oh well.

0: The White Stripes, the Denial Twist here on Loving Life 103.1 FM. And before that was Hats Off, Better Than When You Leave. Hey, let's get to a serious point real quick here as you start listening to me on the After School Show with Xavier Collis. We're going to have a lot of amazingly great vintage music that really, like, it touches the spot in your heart where you just feel like you're fluttering with that age-old nostalgia that you had when you were 20, 15, 10, whatever age you were, even if you were 60 and you still feel nostalgia from that age. So I'm going to hit you with some great songs that really tickle your fancy of nostalgia, and hopefully I can make your day bright from whatever darkness it may be. I know it's dark outside, the sun's already going down. Well, we're going to bring some light into your afternoon here on Loving Life 103.1 FM with some great more music like Bryan Adams, Summer of 69, and your favourite song. But, you know, in your youth, you might have been a little bit bad to the bone here on Loving Life 103.1 FM.
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0: Brian Adams, somewhere at 69 here on Loving Life 103.1 FM. Real quick, the Grafton Midday Rotary are doing another book sale, or for proceeds go towards a lovely good cause. During the week, they've made big changes to their books on gardening and cooking. At the storage shed, they've got about 20 books written by Di Morrissey. If you're interested, go down there and find out. They hope you can drop in this Saturday to take a look over the 1,000 or so books that they've got, and that weren't there a few weeks ago. Books are still $2 each, and kids' books are free. 9 a.m. to 11 a.m. in the Lifehouse Church Hall, Bench Street, South Grafton. That's another one of your lovely announcements here on Loving Life 103.1 FM. We're going to go into some more music for you old dads out there.
1: 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Local and loving it.

Bit of George Thorogood in the Destroyers. Bad to the bone for you bad dads out there, I suppose. So weird to say, and I'm never going to say that again. But your NRL fixtures coming up for the Telstra Premiership for this weekend is tomorrow, Friday, 15th of May. We'll see the Sharks head the Bulldogs at 6 p.m. The go is that the Sharks will win. They're higher on the ladder than the Bulldogs. I think the Sharks will win. 15th May, Rabbitohs versus Dolphins. It'll be a Rabbitohs slaughter, as the Dolphins will pick this up, as the Dolphins are the underdogs. I mean, the Dolphins are where it's at. Saturday, 16th of May, Tigers versus Sea Eagles. I'm hoping to see the Tigers win, but they've had a pretty poor set of performances in the past couple rounds, with a devastating loss last weekend to the Storm, 44-16. That was devastating, and I'm just ever so surprised how they lost. But anyway, and after that is the Roosters versus the Cowboys at 5:30 p.m. The Cowboys are good, but being a New South Wales supporter, I'm going to support the Roosters in this. Saturday, 16th of May, Eels versus Storm. I'm expecting Storm to pick one up here. The Eels, Parramatta, even though some matches they have this really weird effect to be good, they're just not that great when it comes to reoccurring wins or anything on that nature of winning. So, and I mean, they got Mitchell Moses, who's a bit of a sook, but that's I'm going to get a lot of slack there. Sunday, 17th of May, is Titans versus Knights at 2 p.m. The Knights will win that, I believe. Titans are 16th on the ladder, but it'll surprise you. Sunday, 17th of May, Warriors versus Broncos, 4:05 p.m. Have no say on that. And Penrith versus Dragons at 6:25 p.m. as the last round of Magic Round. Oh, I'm devastated for you Dragons fans. You've got to have some sort of really stoned hearts at the moment by the way the Dragons are performing. No wins so far this season, and being a Dragons fan, I'm devastated as well, because they haven't won since I believe it was August last year. I could be wrong. If I'm wrong, do let me know. And obviously with the bye, are you lucky Raiders fans picking up a free 2 points? So that'd be great for you. The ladder at the moment, your top eight is showing Penrith, Warriors, Roosters, Rabbitohs, Sea Eagles, Western Tigers, Cowboys, Knights. And your bottom of the ladder is showing the Dragons at 17, Tigers.

Titans, Storm, Eels, Bulldogs, Raiders, Broncos, Sharks, and Dolphins. So that's your little bit of update there here on Loving Life 103.1 FM. We're going to go into some more old school vintage music with some of Fleetwood Mac. And in that one band, I just can't remember. You'll have to tell me though, because I'm a bit senile.

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0: 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You can go your own way as you sit in your car and drive wherever you want. Well, I suppose wherever you've got the fuel tank to take you, right? Or whatever you've got the battery range to take you. I know EVs have been hitting the market really strongly at the moment, so we've got to include them. Coming up will be a bit of Goanna and some Cold Chisel. Some of your favourite hits here on Loving Life 103.1 FM. 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

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Xavier Claus here, fulfilling your afternoon needs here on your local community radio station. I tell you what, we've been playing some good music, and we're going to keep playing you some more good music, some more great music, with a bit of Dire Straits. I don't know if you've heard this one. You might have. You may know this one. Dire Straits, Lady Rider on Loving Life 103.1.

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Local and loving it.

Some Jimmy Barnes driving wheels for your drive home this afternoon. If you've just gotten off work, I hope you're enjoying the music. But I'm afraid I've got to let you go as I'm signing off for you this afternoon at the after school show. I will still be here till 7, but the after school show is over. It's been fun. I'm Xavier Collis. We're going to end it on a song that I always love to end this on. It's probably one of my favourite songs just because Don Walker's songwriting is truly amazing. I've never heard anyone as great of a songwriter as him. So you'll know the song. It's recognisable.

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1: Hello there, I'm Terry Daniel. The federal government claims immigration levels have continued to decline since they came to office. Labor says there are now 45% less people entering the country than the post-COVID peak in 2023. The opposition argues immigration remains too high and will pursue a policy to ensure new arrivals don't outpace housing. But Home Affairs Minister Tony Burke has told Parliament migration levels are coming down.
2: Net overseas migration is now 45% lower than it was at its peak. And what's important to remember, when it reached that peak, every single migration setting when it hit its peak were the migration settings left by the former government.
1: A repatriation flight carrying six passengers to Australia from a virus-stricken cruise ship will arrive in Perth on Friday. A critical care team is in place at the special facility where they'll quarantine for 3 weeks. Federal Health Minister Mark Butler says strict testing is being undertaken.
3: The six passengers are still in good health. They have all tested negative for hantavirus and are showing no symptoms. All passengers and all crew members will travel this flight for its duration in full PPE.
1: In South Australia, the first industrial action in the Malinauskas government's second term will come from the Nursing Federation. Nurses and midwives will ramp up the action to rolling workplace stoppages as part of their ongoing push for better pay and conditions. The Federation's Elizabeth DeBars says there hasn't been a revised enterprise agreement with the state government since the March election.
4: So whilst the industrial action starts on Monday, that's what I'd describe as low level, and we're getting 3 weeks official notice commencing today for the actual, you know, what we'd describe as escalated action.
1: Independent Senator Tammy Tyrrell has decided to join the Labor Party, giving the government 30 seats in the upper house of federal parliament. Senator Tyrrell was a member of the Jackie Lambie network before falling out with Senator Lambie in 2024. The Prime Minister has praised Senator Tyrrell's advocacy across a number of issues and believes she will be an important addition to the Labor team. The New South Wales Liberals are vowing to improve access to men's health services if they win the next state election. New South Wales leader Kelly Sloan believes too many men are dying early and many from preventable causes. Shadow Parliamentary Secretary for Men's Health, Matt Cross, says it's important to start the conversation.
5: I did not take my health as seriously as I should have, almost died from that. So we're starting a conversation, particularly here in New South Wales, to say, men, you need to start talking about your health, take it seriously, because sadly, it's going to cost lives.
1: Briefly, in other news, new research has found most people don't believe AI will take their job. The report found while more than AI use in the workplace had doubled in the last year, most respondents had no concerns about job security as a result. And there'll be no more famous faces in the jungle doing crazy challenges. Channel 10's I'm a Celebrity, Get Me Out of Here has been axed after poor ratings for this year's series. Finally, to the Australian share market, the All Ords has closed up 4 points at 88.84. One Australian dollar was buying around 72.61 US cents. This is Air News. The AFL has unveiled the fixture for round 16 to 22, rewarding in-form teams with prime-time slots. Jordan Tunbridge has more.
6: Sydney and Geelong will dominate Thursday and Friday night football across the back half of the season with four prime-time matches each. North Melbourne's resurgence has also been rewarded, returning to Friday night football in Melbourne for the first time since 2019. Meanwhile, struggling clubs Essendon, Carlton and Richmond have been pushed out of the market. Key time slots. AFL head of scheduling Josh Bowler explains his key focus.
7: Making sure we are getting those best games on the Thursdays and Friday nights, the ones that will have consequence come finals time and make for an exciting finish to the season.
6: Jordan Tunbridge, Melbourne.
1: The Dacos and Ablett families have gone head-to-head once again, this time for the common cause of taming the beast. Eddie Summerfield explains.
8: A commercial-sized bin full of ice in a Bunnings car park. AFL legends Peter Dacos and Gary Ablett Jr. with footies in hand kick the ball in more than the other master, the other gets dunked. And Ablett snapping two in a row to snatch a 2-1 victory. Dacos cold, but all for a good cause.
9: He's not doing it for himself, he's doing it for others.
8: On the field, it's go time for Suns Nick and Josh against the Swans tomorrow. The Pies 10th on the ladder and on the brink of the season falling apart. Today's family competition, part of the build-up to Big Freeze at the G, raising money to fight MND. Proceeds from sausages sold at Bunnings nationally on Saturday, going to the cause. 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
16: And the Bureau is telling us that coming up is going to be a wet set of weeks, as tomorrow is going to have a high of 23, lowest 14, 70% chance of greater than 1 mil. Saturday showers will be increasing with a high of 23, lower 13, 80% chance of 1 to 5 mils of rain. Sunday with showers with a high of 24, lower 15, 80% chance of 5 to 10 mils. You might want to take your umbrella if you're going anywhere. Mondays with definite showers with a high of 24, lower 15, 80% chance of 10 to 20 mils. Take your umbrella, take your raincoat, and take anything else you need to keep yourself protected from the wet weather. Tuesday is going to have some rain with a high of 24, lower 16, 70% chance of 10 to 20 mils. And Wednesday is going to have a high of 24, lower 13, 50% chance of 1 to 5 mils of rain. The UV index is showing on moderate, so if you're going to be out into the sun for a long extended period of time, make sure you slip, slop, slap so you can slide. Right now, there is about 90% humidity and a 16.5 degree weather. Chance of rain is 70%. 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
7: Well, I...

Oh, greetings and salutations. I'm Peter, and welcome along to Pete's Prescription, 3 hours of soul, Motown, blues, and always an hour of jazz and similar styles of music from the 60s and 70s predominantly. We have a feature hour which comes up between 8 and 9. Of course, the last hour of Pete's Prescription is always an hour of cool jazz. Yeah, something for everybody on this pretty cool day that's been down here in the Clarence Valley. Probably at maximum temperature was about 23 degrees. So hope the music we've got for the next couple of hours sort of radiates through your house. Right, I always like to kick Pete's Prescription off with a bit of Aussie music, and this was Australia's biggest group from the 60s, found international fame, the Easy Beats. Here they are doing a thing called The Old Oak Tree from 1965.

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3: 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We do this every Thursday between 7 and 10. Don't play sort of a lot of classic music. I do a lot of classic artists, but they put out a lot of great music and not a lot of it gets a lot of airplay. So that's what we like to do, play a few things that are of interest you haven't maybe heard before or haven't heard for a long, long time. Now on today's date, 14th of May in 2024, Jamaican-born soul singer Jimmy James died at the age of 83, known for songs like Come to Me Softly and Now Is the Time and I'll Go Where the Music Takes Me. He performed as the lead singer of Jimmy James and the Vagabonds from the mid-60s. During the 60s, Jimmy James and the Vagabonds supported The Who, Rod Stewart, Jimi Hendrix, Sonny and Cher, and recorded at the Abbey Road Studios where the Beatles recorded all their great tracks during the 60s. So here's a track by Jimmy James and the Vagabonds, and this is an old Neil Diamond song, Red Red Wine.

Yeah, good sound, wasn't that? Was Jimmy James and the Vagabonds there and Red Red Wine. Yeah, like that one. Now, on today's date in 1976, 33-year-old Keith Relf, he was the lead singer at the time of the Yardbirds. He was electrocuted while tuning a guitar which was not properly earthed. The accident happened at his West London home and he was found by his 8-year-old son. Yeah, that would have been tragic. He was a great singer and, of course, the lead singer of the Yardbirds. And this is a big one for them, Heart Full of Soul, here on Pete's Prescription.

Yeah, the Yardbirds featuring the late Keith Ralph. Now, born on today's date in 1936 was American singer-songwriter Bobby Darin. His first million seller was Splish Splash in 1958, followed by Dream Lover Mac, The Knife Beyond the Sea, many, many more. But here is the fabulous Bobby Darin doing the Ray Charles number, What'd I Say?

0: 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Nominate through Business New South Wales Business Awards portal. The 2026 Clarence Valley Business Awards, presented by the combined Clarence Valley Business Chambers, including the Grafton Chamber of Commerce, Business Yamba, McLean District Business Chamber, Business New South Wales, Northern New South Wales, and sponsored by Clarence Valley Council and the Clarence Valley's Loving Life 103.1.
1: Now, this day in 1998, American singer and actor Frank Sinatra died at the Cedars Sinai Medical Center in Los Angeles, age 82. After suffering a heart attack, Sinatra had his first hit in the 1940s, working in the big band era. This is a track from Cranky Frankie, and this is the old Petula Clark number, Don't Sleep in the Subway.

Yeah, that made a nice change from the old Petula Clark version, which we hear all the time. That was Frank Sinatra, died in today's date in 1998. Now, of course, B.B. King died on today's date in 2015. I'll talk a little bit more about that later on. But today's date in 2000, Tom Jones, he got the number one on the UK album charts with an album called Reloaded. Contained a lot of cover or duets with people like Van Morrison and Stereophonics, Robbie Williams, etc. So taken from that album, Reload, this is Tom Jones and the Bare Naked Ladies and Little Green Bag.

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2: Now, celebrating a birthday on the 14th of May 1946 is Derek Leckenby. He was a guitarist with the English rock group Herman's Hermits, who had a couple of big hits in 1964, I'm Into Something Good, Mrs. Brenda Got a Lovely Daughter. Leckenby died in 1994, age 51. Here he is as part of Herman's Hermits, and there's a kind of hush.

Yes, that time of the week we have a look at a girl track, predominantly from the early part of the 60s, which tonight's track is comes from 1964. A Philadelphia group called the Orlons, and they had a couple of records that charted on the Billboard charts, especially in America. And they did a lot of backing work for people like Chubby Checker, Bobby Rydell, Frankie Avalon, you name it, from that part of the world, Philadelphia, where a lot of recordings were taking place in the before the Beatles became famous, was their power years for the Orlons and Philadelphia music in general. So here's the Orlons and Mama Didn't Lie.

0: please activate.
1: Yeah, it was a brand from the past, Golden Fleece. I don't think they've been around since the 60s. They were very big in their time. Rival Ampol. Now, I've got a track here for Heather, our gospel track for tonight. And it's got a bit of a bluegrass tinge about it tonight. For you, Heather, it's very, very good. This lady specialised in bluegrass gospel. It's come from Kentucky. Her name is Jenny Hall, and she's doing the sacred song, Amazing Grace.

Yeah, she's got a very distinctive voice, hasn't she? The Jenny Hall. She specialised in that type of thing. It was very, very big in the 80s, Jenny Hall. And I used to tour around a lot of festivals, bluegrass festivals, specialising in sacred music. Yeah, I have another one, a gospel track for you next week, Heather. Now I've got a track here for Pete at Foster. This is Roy Orbison and Right Away.

Our feature hour, which comes up between 8 and 9 tonight, because it's the 11th year of the passing of B.B. King, we'll be devoting that hour to B.B. King music. It'll be accompanied by a lot of great blues artists and sort of pop artists also, people like Robert Cray, Van Morrison, people of that ilk, so very, very good stuff, so stick around for that. Pretty sure you won't be disappointed. An hour of B.B. King and associated music, and of course he's got his guitar, Lucille, with him too, and a couple of instrumental tracks from B.B. King. Probably the Rolling Stone did rate him as the fourth best guitar player of last century. Now, I've got a track here for Pat. This is a New Zealand guy, Prince Tui Teka, and he's doing the Maori number, Poka Kara Ana. Enjoy.

Nice stuff there from Prince Tui Teka. Listening to Peace Prescription here on Loving Life 103.1. Now, from one big voice to another, this is for my studio assistant, Earth Angel, and this is one of her favourite singers, Solomon Burke. And nice little track. He recorded this just a couple of years before his passing back, about 15 years ago, Solomon Burke passed away, and it's called I Need Your Love in My Life.

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3: Now here's a track for Pam. This is Dean Martin when he was in a country mood, and this was a song written by Buck Owens, Together Again.

Yeah, from 1968, that was Dean Martin. That was a million seller in 1975 for Emmylou Harris, Together Again. Now this one is for Kay. This is Teresa Brewer. And another country tinge number, The Thrill Is Gone.

0: Yeah, like that one from Teresa Brewer, big hit maker from the 50s. The Thriller's Gone. Now, I've got a track here for Cheryl. This is Linda Scott and her version of a Perry Como number, Catch a Falling Star. Linda Scott, she was pretty big in the early part of the 50s, sorry, 60s, before the Beatles sort of came along. She was born in Queens, New York, and had a successful recording career and did a bit of TV work, and sort of when all that petered out, she joined the armed services as a chaplain and was doing that for quite a few years. And later on, she joined a religious order. That was the last we heard of Linda Scott, but here she is from the early part of the 60s and Catch a Falling Star.
1: Catch

Yeah, different to the old Perry Como version. Linda Scott, I like that one also. Now, I've got a track here for Tina and Ken. This was Eva Cassidy and her version of a song that was always famous with Etta James. Eva Cassidy's version of At Last.

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Yeah, welcome back to Pete's Prescription, the feature hour. We do a feature hour every Thursday between 8 and 9. And tonight we're featuring the music of B.B. King, reason being that he passed away 11 years ago on today's date, 14th of May, back in 2015. Yes, B.B. King, he was born in Mississippi in 1925. He was 89 when he passed on. Had a pretty stellar career. He was known as the King of the Blues. And, of course, to anyone mildly associated with music, he was always the father figure of the blues people that they thought of when they when you mentioned blues music. Recorded many, many albums and come out here to Australia on four different occasions. Just the last one was in 2008, coming out here to Blues Fest, but he came out here in the mid part of the 70s the first time, and pretty successful tours that he had out here in Australia. B.B. King there. We begin there with our theme, Key to the Highway. He teamed up with Robert Cray and did a little track there, Playing with My Friends. Great little track that. And that last track there came from B.B. King, My Guitar Sings the Blues, because his guitar was known as Lucille. It was a Gibson black guitar. He'd had it for many, many years, treasured it, and not too sure what ever happened to it. Now it's probably gone to a museum or something. B.B. King, always associated with Gibson guitars. Now, B.B. King's first record was called 3 O'Clock Blues in 1953. He started off as a DJ in Memphis for a number of years and worked under the name of Blue Boy King, and that got shortened consequently to B.B. And then he started doing recording and personal appearances, world tours, and become a bit of a rock star while he was at it. Right, so let's kick things off again with B.B. King and his first record, 3 O'Clock Blues.

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1: 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Our feature hour tonight is B.B. King, because he passed away 11 years ago today. We begin there with B.B. King and his first record, Three O'Clock Blues. And he recorded that, and it was released on a West Coast label, and a modern label out of L.A. It was a hit in L.A. and down southern part of the United States also, and he got picked up by another couple of labels after that. Success of 3 O'Clock Blues, his first recording from 1953, and that was followed by B.B. King, teamed up with U2, supporting him to...

0: worldwide attention when Love Comes to Town. It was in the top 10 back in the late 80s, and that last track there, B.B. King, he teamed up with one of the greats of rhythm and blues music, Ruth Brown, a fabulous Ruth Brown, and You're the Boss, because Ruth Brown had a successful single with that sometime in the late part of the 50s. She was quite some talent, Ruth Brown, and also did a bit of gospel music too in the later part of her life. Yeah, B.B. King, he comes from a very modest background in Mississippi. He was a tractor driver on a plantation, and to see where he got to a few years before he passed away, he had a massive bus that he used to tour around with, and very, very luxurious, and a lot of his entourage was probably about 20 people with roadies and things on that thrown in. So he certainly made it in a big way. That is B.B. King.
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4: 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The Bayougal Fine Flower Campdraft and Rodeo, where country spirit meets non-stop action. 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
0: Yeah, it could be a bit of mud flying up there at Bayougal over the weekend. Loving Life will be doing some OBs from up there. Now, I'll be playing in a between now and 9 o'clock some tracks off an album that were, or a CD that was put out with B.B. King and teamed up with a lot of his great friends that he associates that he hung out with over the years. And one of them, his best friends was a guy called Willie Nelson, because we know old Willie still going these days. He's about 94, I think. And B.B. King teamed up with Willie, and they performed Willie Nelson's Nightlife.

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1: Just get down and listen to the music. The boy played some bad.

begin there with Willie Nelson teaming up with B.B. King and Nightlife. It was originally a hit in the 50s for a guy called Ray Price. And that sort of set Willie Nelson on the road as a songwriter. Here's B.B. King and Lowell Forsman, Little by Little.

Yeah, BB King there. He teamed up with Lowell Fulsom, one of the greats of LA music, Lowell Fulsom, and Little by Little. Now, going back to that bracket before, we had Tracy Chapman doing her teaming up with BB King and their version of a song that was a massive hit for BB King, The Thrill Is Gone. And also there we had Please Send Me Someone to Love. BB King teamed up with Mick Hucknall, or Simply Red, as he was as he recorded under that name also. Now, our feature next week here on Pete's Prescription, we continue on what we did last week with some old-time rock and roll. I was talking to a Pete's Prescription listener today, and she commented that she enjoyed very much the music we played in last week, so I thought, well, we've got a few of those left over from last week, so we'll give them a spin. So it'll be old-time rock and roll, basically from the early part of the 60s, just before the Beatles sort of kicked in, maybe a track or two in the late part of the 50s. But that's the feature next week here on Pete's Prescription, some rock and roll. Right, let's get back to the music and take us up to the top of the hour. And Bonnie Raitt, and she's probably the premier female blues artist, has been for the last 20 years or so. She teamed up with BB a few years ago and they put this one out, Baby I Love You, which was recently done by Aretha Franklin.

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one for lonely lovers on a cool, cool night. It's the great Errol Garner classic, Misty. And this one is especially for Evelyn.

Yeah, welcome back to Pete's Prescription on Hour of Cool Jazz. We do an Hour of Cool Jazz every Thursday between 9 and 10. Couldn't get any cooler than our theme tonight from Peggy Lee, the magnificent Peggy Lee, and her version of Misty. Now, what we've got tonight, we've got some Arthur Prysock, and he's doing a thing called Where Are You? That'll be followed by Cassandra Wilson, Baubles, Bangles and Beads, because that was a Peggy Lee number. Charlie Parker, The Bird. How good is that? Everything Happens to Me is a track he does. George Shearing, Tinkles the Ivories, and September in the Rain. That'll be followed by Jerry Mulligan in the Wee Small Hours. And getting up towards the end of the program, great jazz guitar player Jim Hall, Too Close for Comfort, Jimmy Smith and The Cat, Dave Brubeck, Love for Sale, and taking us right up to the top of the hour is The Train, John Coltrane, and My Favourite Things. But let's kick this Hour of Cool Jazz off for this Thursday evening with the Jonah Jones Quartet and Serenata.

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The whole family is invited to the Grafton Model Aircraft Club Fun Fly next Friday, Saturday and Sunday. 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

fundraiser, community event, or club activity coming up? 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
7: Hey, what's up? I'm William Ryan III. Thanks for joining me this week for 20 The Countdown Magazine. You know, we have a brand new week for you, and it's a brand new month, too. Can you believe it's already May? What happened to the time, right? Well, last week, we had a brand new number one song that took the top spot. So now the question is, does it hold, or could we see another shakeup there at the top? And speaking of last week, a little later in the show, I'm going to follow up on a station roll call where I asked you to let me know which specific station you listen to, and you showed up in a big way repping your station from all around the world. So we'll check in on that and see who came out on the top. So wherever you're listening from this weekend, let's get this thing started.
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7: We have a brand new artist making her debut on the countdown this weekend. It is Carly Ann Taylor with her song Why Should I Worry. Now, she actually wrote this song during a stressful session right after college when she was dealing with a lot of anxiety about the future. And the idea came from Matthew chapter 6, where Jesus talks about not worrying because God already knows what we need. Here she is with that new song called Why Should I Worry. It is Carly Ann Taylor. New this week on 20, The Countdown Magazine.
3: 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Wow.

0: Debuting at number 20, that's a new artist to the countdown. It's Carly Ann Taylor. And that's her new song called Why Should I Worry? Here on 20, the Countdown Magazine. Well, next, it's a brand new song hitting the chart from Josiah Queen. And here he is to tell us about writing this one.
1: I wrote this song with a couple of close friends, and it really comes from a journey of battling depression, anxiety through different seasons of my life. The enemy has tried to attack my mind, but I've learned there is real power in the name of Jesus. When his name is spoken, darkness has to leave. This song is a declaration that fear doesn't win and lies don't get the final say. If you've been fighting battles in your mind too, I hope this song reminds you that there's hope and there's freedom. This is my new song, Demons.
2: Number 19.

0: That is new from Josiah Queen. It's called Demons, debuting at number 19 here on 20. And now it's Pat Barrett. Now, he's been here for 5 weeks with this one, but he's making a climb up the chart this week. Here he is with I've Got a Fire.
1: Number 18.

0: 2020, the Countdown Magazine, coming in at number 18 this week. And speaking of that song, Pat just announced a brand new headlining tour. It's called I've Got a Fire Tour. That's pretty cool, huh? He's going to be doing that song as well as a bunch of other new music out on the road later this year in the fall, so be sure to watch for that. All right, well, I have got something to follow up on from last week, and if you were listening, then you've probably been waiting to find out what happened here, but I threw out this challenge. It's called the Radio Station Roll Call, and we wanted to find out which radio station would have the most listeners get in touch with me this last week, and you showed up. Seriously, messages came in from all over the place. We were just trying to sort them all out because they were coming in so fast, but a few stations really stood out. CHRI in Ottawa, Canada, Vision Christian Radio in Australia, Family Radio in Kenya, Shine 104.9 in Spokane, Washington, and UCB Canada, which is all over Canada. What a way to represent. I love seeing that. 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
1: Coming up,
0: we still have more hits to go here on this weekend's Countdown and a few more stories behind some of these songs, like the band We the Kingdom. They're dropping by in no time to tell us about their latest called Rescue Me. And later in the show, we have CeCe Winans, Chris Tomlin. I mean, stick around. It's going to be a great show, and we're just getting started.
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0: Welcome back to our Countdown. You may not remember this song because it was three spots lower on the chart last week, but she's climbing. Here is Jamie McDonald with Ain't No Way on 20.

0: Jamie McDonald moving up 3 spots to land at number 17 with Ain't No Way here on 20, the Countdown Magazine. And right now we are turning it over to the band We The Kingdom to talk about the heart behind their brand new song called Rescue Me. Here they are with more.
1: What's up, guys? This is
2: We The Kingdom,
1: and this is the story behind our song, Rescue Me. Y'all, we just want to give you a melody to put to an age-old story of David and Goliath. Man, he had some crazy faith, and it's amazing what God can do when we have faith like that. And we just pray that this song would be a huge encouragement to you guys to know that whatever giants you're facing out there are not impossible to fall to the ground in God's name.
3: No.

0: could change someone's day or even their life, because that's what's happening every single week on this show. 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Thanks for listening, for being here, and for making this show possible. 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
0: Well, there's 15 more songs on this weekend's countdown just for you, and one of those songs is our biggest mover, making a 4-point leap up the chart. I can't wait to tell you who that is. And we're going to have some more stories behind the song. CeCe Winans coming up. It's Chris Tomlin in our second hour. So many great stories on the way for you.
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0: Well, this next guy is wrapping up the Hope Nights tour this weekend. He's been out with Danny Gokey and We Are Messengers last several weeks. Here is John Reddick with his latest called The Way.
1: Number 15.

0: The Way from John Reddick, number 15 this week on 20, The Countdown Magazine. Now it is our biggest mover on The Countdown this week. He's jumping up four spots. It is Zach Williams. Here is his latest called Wait For Me.
1: Number 14.

0: our biggest mover this week on 20 The Countdown magazine, and it's from Zach Williams. It's called Wait For Me. Number 14 this time. Well, now Cece Winans is making a two-point jump up the chart with her latest called Worthy of It All. And here is Cece Winans to tell us all about it.
1: Psalm 63 talks about God's love being better than life, and that is so true. When I think of the goodness of Jesus and all that he has done for me, I can't help but praise God. And this song, Worthy of It All, just puts it all in perspective. When I just think of all of the great things that God has done, what he continues to do, and not just because of what he's done, but just because of who he is, he's worthy of all of our praise, all of our strength. The Bible instructs us to love him with all of our heart, soul, and mind. Why? Because he deserves nothing less. He is worthy of it all.
2: Number 13.

0: your number 13 song this week on 20, the Countdown Magazine. It is from CeCe Winans. It's called Worthy of It All. Moving up two this week, by the way, too. And have you seen this incredible news yet? If not, I'm here to tell you all about it. But CeCe Winans is going to be out on a Christmas tour along with Michael W. Smith and Amy Grant. That's going to be a great show. Get you in the Christmas spirit. It is going to be so awesome. Hopefully they come through Dallas, too. Well, you know what is really cool about this show? It's just how long it's been a part of people's lives. I mean, I'm blown away every time I hear from someone. Listen to this message from Sean. He said, I remember listening to 20 The Countdown on CJOA 93.1 in Thunder Bay back in the 1990s. Then on UCB 95.1. And now after moving to Calgary, I'm listening on 88.9 Shine FM. I love that. That is really cool. Different cities, different stations, different seasons of life. And the show's been right there through all of it. So that's cool. Thanks for sharing that, Sean. We really appreciate hearing from you. And hey, how long have you been listening to 20? Has it been a long time like Sean? I would love to hear your story as well. Where you started, where you're listening from now, all of it. 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I can't wait to hear your story.
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0: 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Kind of some cool stuff that's been happening in the Christian music world. I'm going to fill you in here in no time. So keep it right here.
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0: We are back into our music now with a song that is sure to get you moving this weekend. Here is Elevation Worship with Hallelujah.

0: Artist News. Three things you need to know. Number one.
1: Well, the artist Phil Wickham just celebrated 20 years since the release of his very first album. His self-titled debut project came out back in 2006, if you can believe it, and it introduced fans to songs like Grace, True Love, and Divine Romance, which became early favorites among worship music listeners and church worship teams. And since then, Phil has gone on to become one of the biggest names in worship music with songs like This Is Amazing Grace, Living Hope, Battle Belongs, and House of the Lord. He's also picked up multiple Dove Awards and Grammy nominations along the way, too. Now, he's currently out on his Song of the Saints spring tour, and during one recent stop, he celebrated the milestone by revisiting one of those songs from that very first album.

0: Number two.
1: Well, the three Heath brothers just wrapped up this year's Winter Jam Tour, which is one of the biggest Christian music tours in the country and has helped introduce millions of fans to Christian artists over the years. Instead of taking a break after the tour, the brothers immediately hit the road again this week for a public school outreach tour. They're visiting schools across the country, performing music, encouraging students, and sharing positive messages about faith, hope, and purpose. Now, the group says their goal is simple: meet students where they're at and use music as a way to start conversations and encourage the next generation. Now, they're expected to reach thousands of students during this run, and we hope it goes really well for them. Here's a moment from that very first tour stop of theirs.
2: Sing something.

0: wake me up. God bless you guys. Woo!
1: Number three.
2: Well, you might recognize this next artist, Madison Watkins, who actually been featured here as a future fan favorite on 20 The Countdown magazine. Madison first gained national attention as a contestant on America's Got Talent, where she impressed both the judges and viewers with her powerful vocals and emotional performances. Since then, she has continued building her music career with a mix of pop and faith-inspired music. And recently, Madison had the chance to perform the national anthem for the Los Angeles Kings. That's their NHL hockey team based there in Los Angeles, and singing the national anthem as a major sporting event is a huge honor for any artist, and she absolutely delivered.
1: You're up to date. That was three things you need to know. Now, back to the countdown with William Ryan III.
2: Well, Andrew Rip is back on the move this week as his Wide as the World tour just kicked off down in Alabama. And at the same time, his song Do It Again keeps picking up momentum here on the countdown. It's been here on the chart for 8 weeks now, and it's climbing up another two spots this week. Here he is to tell us all about it.
3: What up, y'all? Andrew Rip here. So yeah, my new song, I'd Do It Again. What did this song come from? It's kind of a different perspective on really the cross and what Jesus endured, and almost speaking from his perspective, but from the Father's heart, like for his kids, would you do it again? Would you endure the cross again? Knowing what you were doing it for. Now that we're here, now that we're in community with him, and now that we're, in relationship with him, he sees what he was waiting for. I had a 7-year experience where I waited for my daughter for 7 years. She came to us by way of an adoption that we didn't even see coming. And a friend of mine asked me that question, which is really where this song came from. It was like, hey, knowing what you were waiting for, Francis, would you do it again? And I was like, absolutely, without skipping a beat. And it just made me think, I know that Jesus would answer the same way. So that's where this song came from. I hope it blesses you. Thanks so much for listening. God bless. Number 11.

0: It's a 20 The Countdown magazine throwback from the year 2010. That is Toby Mac with Get Back Up. I'm sure you remember that song. Such a good one. Well, guess what? Your top 10 remaining songs of the week are next.
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0: Welcome back to our second half of 20 The Countdown magazine. I'm William Ryan III, and I'm glad that you're here with me. Now, let's pause for just a second and think about this. Somewhere around the world right now, someone's hearing their favorite song on this countdown for the very first time. And for you, maybe has already played in our first half, or maybe it's still ahead. Either way, we're right in the middle, and there's still some more great music, some stories behind the songs, and even a winning future fan favorite to go. So let's dive into this second half.
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0: She is right back in that number 10 spot again this week on 20, the Countdown Magazine. It is Katie Nicole with Have Your Way. Well, now we have Chris Tomlin coming up with a song that's our longest running song on the Countdown. He's been here for 25 weeks with this one, and it still feels fresh to me. But here's Chris to tell us the story about it and what he loves about this one.
1: What I love about the song, How Good It is that when we sing this together, we are singing and proclaiming God's word all throughout this song. It is a call to worship. Psalm 92 says it like this: How good it is to praise the Lord and make music to your name, O Most High, proclaiming your love in the morning and your faithfulness at night. Psalm 113, from the rising of the sun to the setting of the same, the name of the Lord shall be praised. Psalm 100, enter his gates with thanksgiving and his courts with praise. Give thanks to him, for the Lord is good and his love endures forever. Psalm 98, the rivers clap their hands and the mountains sing their songs of joy. All through this song, the scripture is being sung to the one who is most worthy of all praise.

0: our longest running song at 25 weeks, this week at number 9. It's Chris Tomlin with How Good It Is on 20, the Countdown magazine. Now here's Elevation Rhythm up next.
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0: Elevation Rhythm at number 8 this time with Washed here on 20, the Countdown Magazine. And if you haven't discovered it yet, they have been releasing some extended versions of their music on their YouTube channel. If you're a big fan of theirs, then you are going to love that. I know you love hearing from listeners around the world just like I do. And today there's a little theme developing in these comments. This next one's from Joseph. He said, I grew up listening to 20, the Countdown Magazine with John Rivers back in the 1990s in Corona, California. Now I'm married, living in Queensland, Australia, and each week my family tunes in on Vision Christian Radio. I never thought in my wildest dreams I'd still be listening all these years later. Well, I'm so glad that you are, Joseph. That is amazing. So incredible. From California to Australia, from growing up with the show to now listening with your own family. That's got to be surreal. But this is what it's all about here. Generations, seasons of life, and God using the same music to keep us connected all together. 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Seriously. And hey, if you have been listening for years just like him, you got to let me know. 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
0: They're climbing two spots this week. It is the band Caleb and John. Here they are with Finished.
1: Number 7.

0: jumped up 2 spots this week to land there at number 7. That's Caleb and John with Finished here on 20, the Countdown Magazine. Well, you've already heard the longest running song on this weekend's Countdown, but this is the second longest running song. It's called World on Fire from For King and Country. And here is Joel Smallbone from the band to tell us the story about it.
1: Luke and I were at Oxford University last year. We looked down in the pavement and there was a etched out piece of cobblestone in the shape of a cross. We came to find out through a plaque that 3 men were martyred in that location for their faith a couple of years prior. And as they were burning literally at the stake, one turned to the other and said, "Play the man, Master Ridley, today, for today we have lit a fire that the world will not be able to put out." I don't know about you, but it does feel in many ways like the world can be on fire for a load of wrong reasons these days. But what if there was a question? But what if there was an opportunity to flip that phrase on its head? What if my world could be on fire for something, for someone greater than ourselves, that we could burn for God, that we could burn for goodness, we could burn for kindness, and that the world would look around and see our flame and want to

0: is your second longest running song here on 20 The Countdown magazine. At 24 weeks, they are at number 6 this time. It is for King & Country with World on Fire. Every once in a while, I receive a message that sort of captures the whole heart of this show. This one came in from Anne Marie from South Africa. She wrote in and said, "Thank you for the excellence of this show. I've been listening for a long time, since the John Rivers days, and I enjoy the feeling of community. Hearing from Jesus's family from around the world." And I love that. That is so cool to think about different countries, different cultures, different stories, but one faith and one Savior, all connected to this music that you hear every week. So Anne Marie, thank you for being a part of our show for so many years. And hey, if you were listening right now, you're part of our family too. 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I mean, we've made it so easy. There's no excuse. Do it right now. Or if you're connected with us on social media, leave us a comment there too.
1: Coming up.
0: Well, in just a few seconds, we are going to hear from a radio station in one part of the world that airs 20 every week. And we are so thankful for them, as well as the many other radio stations that air the countdown for you. But stick around for that, as well as the winning future fan favorite pick. That song's coming up in no time.
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2: 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Hi, I'm Brian, and I've been listening to 20 of the Countdown magazine from here in Kuala Lumpur, Malaysia. I've been listening to this countdown since the early 90s when I discovered it, and thank God that I've been exposed to so much music wherever I've been in the world through this countdown. God bless you guys.
1: Same as it was back then, same as it is today. Counting down the biggest songs in Christian music. Thank you for making us the most listened to and longest running Christian music countdown show in the world.
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0: He is back in that number 5 spot again this week on 20 The Countdown magazine. It is Blessing Offer with Lift Me Up. All right, if you voted last week on that future fan favorite, then you're going to love this part of our show because I'm going to announce the winning song. If you don't remember what they were, one of them was from Bethany Worley. It was called That's How I Know, and the other song was from the group Renee. It was called Stepping Stones. We tallied up all of those votes that came in, and I am happy to announce that the group Renee got it with their song Stepping Stones. Here they are on 20, The Countdown magazine.
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called Stepping Stones. It is the group Renee. That is a winning future fan favorite here on 20 The Countdown magazine. 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Hey, while you're there, though, hold on for a second. You're going to have to vote on these new ones that I want to play for you right now. Okay, your first choice to vote on for this week's future fan favorite, this is the new one from Jordan St. Cyr. It is called Wild Love. Here's a little sample for you.

is the latest from Jordan St. Cyr. It is his new one called Wild Love. That is your first pick for the future fan favorite. Okay, your second pick, this is from Holly Brand. It's called I Know Somebody.

0: is Holly Brand, and the song is called I Know Somebody. A little country twang to it there, huh? And the first one that you heard was from Jordan St. Cyr. It was his latest called Wild Love.
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0: is Matthew West, moving up a couple of spots there to land at number 4 this week with Good on 20, the Countdown magazine. You know, he's headlining this Alaskan cruise that's coming up in July. If you're going with him on that cruise, I'd love to hear about it. I mean, you could just call and rub it in. Let me know that you're going to be on that. I need a cruise so bad. Hey, I just want to circle back to something that we started a little earlier. It was our station roll call. Now, you really took that seriously, too, and I love this next voicemail that I got.
1: Hi, good evening. This is Deborah Fitzgerald calling from Bismarck, North Dakota, and I listen to the Countdown every weekend. And last weekend, you said we should call in and tell the call numbers of our station, and ours is 104.7 KNDR in the Mandan, Bismarck, North Dakota. And I love your program. I just am so encouraged by the music. And this past week, last Tuesday, my oldest sister, who would be 80 on her next birthday, she had passed away, and we had her homegoing service. And we had 2 songs from the Countdown that just ministered to us so much.
0: Wow. Well, thank you, Deb, for sharing that, really. And I am so sorry for your loss, though. Losing your sister, I mean, that is a deep kind of pain. And the fact that those songs were honoring her life, that is really powerful. You've got a whole 20 family around the world with you for moments like this. And thanks for trusting us with something so personal, too, and being a part of our show. Now, I didn't play the whole voicemail from her, but she did mention those 2 songs. And let me just tell you, those 2 are coming up pretty soon here on our Countdown. So when you hear them, I hope they bring back not just some memories, but some comfort, too, there for you, Deb.
2: Coming up.
0: Well, stick around because our top 3 remaining songs are coming up next.
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0: Well, the boys from Mercy Me are making a 1-point jump to land in our top 3 this week. This is their song called Make It Well, and we caught up with Bart Millard from the band to hear the story about this one and where it came from. Here he is to tell us more.
6: When I had the idea for Make It Well, it came from wrestling with the hymn It Is Well that, you know, I've sang all my life for funerals and stuff like that. It's always during tragic times. And I realized during those difficult moments that I'm kind of lying when I say it is well with my soul, because normally it is not well with my soul. Like, the harder the times get, the harder it is to sing that song. And so I kept thinking, if I were to write this, I would make it into Make It Well, because I'm not getting through this without the help of the Holy Spirit. I think there are people in the middle of the struggle. If they think about it, it's tough to sing that it's all good, it's fine, it's well with my soul, when it really isn't, when you're in the middle of it. And so this one goes out to all those like me that are in the middle of the struggle just trying to get by.
2: Number 3.
7: Make

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Jesus, could you please

0: is Mercy Me in that number three spot this week on 20 The Countdown magazine. That is their song called Make It Well. Well, Phil Wickham, he is back here again this week with his latest called Homesick for Heaven. Here it is on 20.
1: Number two. My heart.

0: is back in that number two spot again this week after spending 4 weeks at number one. That was Phil Wickham with Homesick for Heaven on 20 The Countdown magazine. Okay, quick heads up. If you want to stay connected to everything that's happening here on our show all throughout the week, not just on the weekends when you're listening, make sure you are signed up for our weekly e-newsletter. 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
0: Well, for a second week in a row, Peter Burton holds on to that top spot on our chart this week with his latest song called Where Would I Be?
1: Number one.

0: It is Peter Burton with Where Would I Be? The number one song in Christian music for a second week in a row. Here on 20, the Countdown Magazine. Congratulations to him. I was so pumped when I saw that he was going to be at the top of our chart again. Of course, I didn't want to spoil it for you. I wanted you to listen till the end to find out what happens. And you got to do that every week. If this is your first time listening to this show, I invite you to join me again next week as we do it all again and we count down these top 20 songs. We'll have some more stories behind some of your favorites. We'll also have maybe some new music to play for you as well. I'm William Ryan III, and I will talk to you again next time. 2020,
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0: G'day, Warwick Marsh here. 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

Get ready, Clarence Valley. The dust is about to fly at the Bayugle Fine Flower Camp Draft and Rodeo today, tomorrow and Sunday for a huge weekend packed with action, competition, entertainment, food and fun for the whole family. The Camp Draft action kicks off today, featuring top riders, exciting finals, junior events, ladies drafts, and the massive Sunday feature event. Tomorrow afternoon from 5:30, don't miss the heart-pounding rodeo, where you can watch fearless riders take on bucking bulls and wild broncs in an adrenaline-filled night under the lights. 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The Bayugle Fine Flower Camp Draft and Rodeo, where country spirit meets non-stop action. 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
1: The Clarence Valley Council has secured three finalist spots at the 2026 Local Government Excellence Awards. The projects include the Yamba Library and Community Centre, Council's Internal Staff Health and Wellbeing Expo, and Council's Accelerated Development Application Service. Clarence Valley Council's General Manager Laura Black couldn't be happier that all three projects were named finalists.
2: Our teams put so much time and effort into these projects for the community. The majority of staff live and breathe the Clarence Valley, so to see their hard work rewarded like this is just great.
1: The controversial Yamba Library and Community Centre has been named a finalist in the Asset and Infrastructure over $1.5 million category for the delivery of the new modern multi-purpose facility designed to address long-standing gaps in cultural, education and social infrastructure in the Lower Clarence. Ms. Black says Yamba is a coastal centre that is forecast to grow by more than 28% in the next 20 years, and Council saw that the centre needed an upgrade.
2: The Treelands Drive Community Centre and the former Yamba Library were operating at capacity and no longer met service benchmarks, community expectations or accessibility standards. Council responded by developing the Yamba Community Precinct, which integrates a new library built to State Library of New South Wales standards with a modern community centre.
1: The final preparations have been completed for the annual Bayougal Fireflower Gymkhana and Rodeo that gets underway today. Despite some rain during the week, the spirits are high and the work hasn't stopped. President Sam Waters.
3: Oh, look, the rain might be a bit of a nuisance, but they're sort of only saying 1 to 5 mil. Sort of most days. We've borrowed a bit of money and got a really good surface, put a bit of crusher dust on the arena, so yeah, it might be a little bit boggy for trucks and stuff like that, but we'll get through it, yeah.
1: And he says it's going to be a big weekend.
3: Yeah, that's right. Yeah, we've got a bullock ride and mini bull ride for the littler fellas and a potty ride for all the little up-and-coming ones, yeah.
1: The Grafton Chamber of Commerce will hold its next business breakfast next Wednesday at the GDSE. President of the Chamber, John Myers.
4: Kicks off at 7 a.m. Because we've kicked off the Business Awards season, we have Jane Laverty attending and providing some insights and information about the Business Awards and what they do. We also have a number of past recipients of Business Awards attending to talk about their experience and kind of help people understand what they can do and the benefits of that award process coming into their businesses.
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1: Group 2 Rugby League and Mid-North Coast Rugby will take a break this week for a bye round before returning to the field next week. It will come as some relief for all teams given the close encounters the teams have been having against their opposition. And Grafton Speedway set down for tomorrow night has been postponed and will run the final meeting of the year on Saturday, May 30, which will feature the Monster Trucks, Demolition Derby and fireworks. That's the latest in Loving Life Local News and Sport, where the details are next.
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1: A partly cloudy Friday, high chance of showers likely this morning. Light winds becoming south-southeasterly at 15 to 20 kilometres per hour with the UVI today on moderate. Looking ahead for the weekend, showers increasing tomorrow in 23. More showers on Sunday and Monday, 24 degrees. 23 and rain on Tuesday, clearing by Wednesday, 23, and sunny by Thursday and a top of 24. Today we're chasing 23 degrees and right now sitting on 15 degrees at 6 minutes past five. That is the very latest in Loving Life, local news, sport and weather. And now you're up to date, first at 5 a.m.

5 as you kickstart your brand new day with Damo for our station sponsor, Harvey Lomond and Grafton and McLean. Top of the morning to you. Great to have your company. Yes, we made it back from Bayougle, Fine Flower, Gymkhana and Rodeo yesterday. A little bit dirty, I've got to say. The Loving Life Toyota Tarago and the Grasshopper. It doesn't look very green anymore. Looks a little bit like a bit of mud, actually. But that's okay. That's what you get when you go out bush. We'll be there broadcasting live from midday right now. Maroon 5 at Loving Life.

0: 5, Maroon 5, and She Will Be Loved. As you kickstart your Friday with Damo, thanks for turning on the radio this morning through FM 104, 103.1. Whoops. And also through the Community Radio Plus app, or maybe online through lovinglife.fm. Got some great music on the way for you this hour. So Michael Bolton, Dolly Parton, we'll do a Jukebox Classic. Thanks to Grafton Mazda, our station sponsor. And we'll also play some Hootie and the Blowfish. What an adventure it was yesterday, taking the Grasshopper out to the Bayugle Fireflower Camp, Grafton Rodeo. Morning to Sam and these workers out there this morning. Even Lee from Lee's Countrywear is already out there. I had a bit of a chat to her yesterday afternoon. We'll catch up with her after midday today, a little bit later for Lee. She might be competing at the normal time. That gets underway from 7 o'clock this morning. Going to be a big weekend. We'll be out there broadcasting live from midday. But yes, Aquaman and myself, we loaded up the Grasshopper. Thanks to Mick and the team down there at the Auto Electrics in Bent Street, just opposite Grafton Toyota. And put some new LED blinkers on the caravan so people can actually see when we're turning and braking, which is very important. I headed out there, of course, on Clarence Way and Coaldale Road. And a bit of rain about, lots of water in the puddles and the potholes. I've got to say, we got out there. And thankfully, Aquaman, knowing his way around puddles, was able to make sure that we were going to get through. And we did exactly that. We got through and got the van into place. Unfortunately, though, the window that we see out of is going to be obstructed by mud. So it'll be an interesting couple of days out there. But look, we're looking forward to it. It's going to be a big weekend. And you're welcome to go out there today, tomorrow, and also on Sunday. Like I said, we'll be live on air from midday today and again tomorrow.
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0: 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The Tallawood Mountain Rail Trail needs some help maintaining locomotives 1919 and carriages at the Glenray Heritage Railway. 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The Loving Life Community Calendar. 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

28 past 5. You too, and everlasting love right across the Clarence Valley. You are kickstarting your day with Damo as we head for a top of 23 degrees today and high chance of showers and more showers right across the weekend. We've had 7 mils of rain since 9 o'clock yesterday morning out there at the airport. Right now sitting on 15 degrees is Candy Staten and Young Hearts Run Free. It's a loving life. 103.1. Good morning to you.

0: yes, those young hearts running free across the Clarence Valley here at Loving Life 103.1, 28 to 6. The real latest in Loving Life, local news and sport coming up at 6 o'clock. We'll check the community calendar before then again, and also some more great music on the way from Jimmy Barnes and the Bad Loves. And shortly, a jukebox classic, thanks to our station sponsor in Grafton Mazda. Of course, they've got some great ranges of Mazdas now in stock. They've 2025 plate clearance. It's on right now.
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Good times and great music, loving life, 103.1 for a Friday morning with Demo. Great to have your company. Thanks to our station sponsor, Harvey Norman in Grafton and McLean. We got the very latest in loving life, local news and sport coming up at 6 o'clock. Let's see what's making news today. The Bay Eagle Fine Flower Gymkhana and Rodeo gets underway today, with organisers saying they're ready for a huge weekend, despite some rain earlier in the week. Clarence Valley Council has picked up three finalist spots in the 2026 Local Government Excellence Awards. The Grafton Chamber of Commerce will hold its next business breakfast at the GDSC next Wednesday from 7 o'clock. And local rugby league and mid-North Coast rugby competitions are on a bye with this weekend, while Grafton Speedway has postponed tomorrow night's meeting until May 30. That's some of what's making local news today. 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

0: Michael Bolton. Asking the tough question at a quarter to six, and how can we be lovers if we can't be friends? And Dudley Parton's 9 to 5. Coming up this afternoon from midday, we'll be broadcasting live, Aquaman and myself, out there at the Bar Eagle Five Flower Camp Draft and Rodeo. It gets underway from 7 o'clock this morning. It runs right throughout the course of the afternoon today and again tomorrow and also on Sunday. Lots of people to talk to out there today. Looking forward to what we'll be broadcasting live out of the Grasshopper with some great country rodeo music for you as well.
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0: Diana Ross and Why Do Fools Fall in Love, hey? Who knows? 5 minutes away from our local news at 6 o'clock. Ah, it's a fun day, Friday. And it's only the beginning. James will keep you company from 9 o'clock. And then Aquaman and I, if we make it out to Bayugle, Fine Flower Camp Drafts will be on air from midday today. Just got to dodge all those potholes with water in them. I tell you, it's a hard job for council, isn't it, to make sure all the roads in every part of our LGA have got patches over them?
1: Loving Life Community Calendar. 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
0: There is an artist talk tomorrow at the Grafton Regional Gallery by Robin Sweeney. She'll be surrounded by paintings and sculptures of the Win Prize of 2025. A six-time Win Prize finalist, Robin has also been recognised as a finalist in the Solomon Prize, the Moran Portrait Prize, and also the Portia Gidge Memorial Award, along with the Jacaranda Acquisitive Drawing Award. Now, her work is held in major public and collections across Australia. She'll be giving a talk tomorrow from 11 o'clock, entry by donation at the Grafton Regional Gallery. You can jump online to Humanitics and go to the Artist Talk or Win Prize, and that will give you more details. But it is tomorrow at 11 o'clock at the Grafton Regional Gallery. The Loving Life Community Calendar, all thanks to our station sponsor, the Bendigo Bank, the Better Big Bank in Skinner Street, South Grafton. John Farnham and Human Nature, and Every Time You Cry. Latest in Loving Life local news and sport is on the way next on your community radio station for the Clarence Valley, 103.1. Yeah.

0: 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Loving Life Local News.
1: The Clarence Valley Council has secured three finalist spots at the 2026 Local Government Excellence Awards. The projects include the Yamba Library and Community Centre, Council's Internal Staff Health and Wellbeing Expo, and Council's Accelerated Development Application Service. Clarence Valley Council's General Manager Laura Black couldn't be happier that all three projects were named finalists.
2: Our teams put so much time and effort into these projects for the community. The majority of staff live and breathe the Clarence Valley, so to see their hard work rewarded like this is just great.
1: The controversial Yamba Library and Community Centre has been named a finalist in the Asset and Infrastructure over $1.5 million category for the delivery of the new modern, multi-purpose facility designed to address long-standing gaps in cultural, education and social infrastructure in the Lower Clarence. Ms. Black says Yamba is a coastal centre that is forecast to grow by more than 28% in the next 20 years, and Council saw that the centre needed an upgrade.
2: The Treelands Drive Community Centre and the former Yamba Library were operating at capacity and no longer met service benchmarks, community expectations or accessibility standards. Council responded by developing the Yamba Community Precinct, which integrates a new library built to State Library of New South Wales standards with a modern community centre.
1: The final preparations have been completed for the annual Bayougal Fine Flower Gymkhana and Rodeo that gets underway today. Despite some rain during the week, the spirits are high and the work hasn't stopped. President Sam Waters.
3: Oh, look, the rain might be a bit of a nuisance, but they're sort of only saying 1 to 5 mil. Sort of most days. We've borrowed a bit of money and got a really good surface, put a bit of crusher dust on the arena, so yeah, it might be a little bit boggy for trucks and stuff like that, but we'll get through it, yeah.
1: And he says it's going to be a big weekend.
3: Yeah, that's right. Yeah, we've got a bullock ride and mini bull ride for the littler fellas and a potty ride for all the little up-and-coming ones, yeah.
1: The Grafton Chamber of Commerce will hold its next business breakfast next Wednesday at the GDSE. President of the Chamber, John Myers.
4: Kicks off at 7 a.m. Because we've kicked off the Business Awards season, we have Jane Laverty attending and providing some insights and information about the Business Awards and what they do. We also have a number of past recipients of Business Awards attending to talk about their experience and kind of help people understand what they can do and the benefits of that award process coming into their businesses.
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1: Group 2 Rugby League and Mid-North Coast Rugby will take a break this week for a bye round before returning to the field next week. It will come as some relief for all teams given the close encounters the teams have been having against their opposition. And Grafton Speedway set down for tomorrow night has been postponed and will run the final meeting of the year on Saturday, May 30, which will feature the Monster Trucks, Demolition Derby and fireworks. That's the latest in Loving Life Local News and Sport, where the details are next.
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1: High chance of showers for your Friday, partly cloudy conditions otherwise, and the UVI will be moderate. Looking ahead for the weekend, more showers increasing tomorrow, 23 degrees. Showers on Sunday and Monday, tops of 24, 23 and rain on Tuesday. Wednesday, clearing showers and 23 and 24 degrees and fine and sunny for Thursday. 23 our expected top today. We've had 7.6 mils of rain since 9 o'clock yesterday morning out there at the airport. Right now, sitting on 15.6 degrees. And at 6 past 6, that is the very latest in Loving Life, local news, sport and weather.

0: Chumbawamba and Hub Thumpin' at 13 past 6 here at Loving Life 103.1. And Dire Straits, Money for Nothing. Well, during that song, I was just watching Eurovision, where our very own Delta Goodrum just performed. And I gotta say, I don't want to spoil it, but it was one heck of a performance. If you love your Eurovision, you may have already been watching it and you're not listening to me right now, but if you forgot about it, because there hasn't been a lot of publicity, it's on SBS television. You can actually go back and watch it on SBS On Demand and you'll see Delta's performance is just unbelievable. You know, if she doesn't win Eurovision, then there is something wrong. But you got to vote, though. All the details on SBS On Demand. It was just absolutely fantastic. Go back and have a look for it yourself, because she was just unbelievable. I mean, she is. She's Australia's golden girl of music, isn't she? Really. She's been through some tough times. We saw her on Neighbours. The song Born to Try really, you know, gave her that that moment to shine when she performed it as her character on Neighbours with the piano. And then, of course, it was a gold-smashing hit. And she's just gone from strength to strength. Good on you, Delta. Yeah, we love you. It's a quarter past six here at Loving Life.
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0: Belinda Carlisle and that summer rain at 21 past 6 as you kickstart your Friday morning with Damo here at Loving Life 103.1. Great to have your company this morning. Still to come, we're going to play a little bit of Black Sorrows, a Jukebox classic for you as well from Racy. And we'll check the Loving Life community calendar right now.
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0: If you're looking for some markets happening this weekend, the Ashby Market and Car Boot Sale is on this Sunday. Now, you can still have your stall there by calling 041-777-1885 or just pop along with the family. Dogs are welcome on a lead. You can enjoy a fresh, healthy breakfast or grab yourself a coffee with friends and family while listening to some great local music as well. It's held on the third Sunday of the month, which is this Sunday at the Ashby Hall Reserve in Lismore Street, Ashby. It is the Ashby Market and Car Boot Sale. It's happening this Sunday. The Loving Life Community Calendar, thanks to our station sponsor, the Bendigo Bank, the Better Big Bank in Skinner Street, South Grafton. Here's the original from 1983, Bonnie Tyler and Total Eclipse of the Heart.

From the bush to the sea and all the little towns in between, this is A Loving Life, 103.1. As you kickstart your day with Damo, we'll head to the Air Newsroom very shortly and get a national sports update. But let's see what's making local news today. The Grafton Chamber of Commerce will hold their next business breakfast at the GDSE next Wednesday from 7 o'clock. Tickets are on sale now through the council's website. Clarence Valley Council has landed the three finalist nominations at the 2026 Local Government Excellence Awards, including for the Yamba Library and Community Centre and Council's Accelerated DA Service. The Bay Eagle Fine Flower Gymkhana and Rodeo begins today. And in sport, it's a rare quiet weekend with Group 2 Rugby League and Mid-North Coast Rugby both on a bye weekend. And Grafton Speedway, a final event of the season today. And in sport, it's a rare quiet weekend with Group 2 Rugby League and Mid-North Coast Rugby both on a bye weekend. And Grafton Speedway, a final event of the season.

0: of 5 goals and 30 disposals. He was very happy with his team's win on Fox Footy.
1: I never played at the Gabba, so that was pretty electric. But I think we spoke better all week. Like, what a class outfit they are, obviously, reigning premiers. And to come up here and actually take a big scalp is obviously good for our season. So, yeah, we're pretty happy about that.
0: The Cats winning by 41 points, 17-15-117 to the Lions 11-10-76. Terry Daniel, Air Sport.
2: Fremantle coach Justin Longmuir says his team's growing winning streak isn't their sole focus. A win over Essendon this weekend would be the Dockers' 9th win in a row. They could then reach a 10th straight victory next Friday night against the Saints in front of a home crowd. Longmuir says while he's proud of his team's growth, he'll just focus on the game ahead.
3: Being able to grow with this group and help this group learn from their experiences, and we're maturing as a team. It's our maturity and experiences what we've learnt from are holding us in really good stead, and we're growing as a group.
2: The New South Wales Blues have taken a 2-0 series lead after John Stranger's side prevailed in last night's Women's State of Origin game in Brisbane. Terry Daniel reports.
0: The New South Wales Blues scored a back-to-back series win when they defeated the Queensland Maroons in the second Women's State of Origin match, 14-10 at Suncorp Stadium. Player of the match Blues Jessie Southwell telling Nine she's already thinking about a clean sweep 3-0 series win.
4: It was a very special game and I'm glad we got it done, but I think we want to redeem ourselves from last year and kind of sweep the series, so I think, we're really looking forward to game 3.
0: Terry Daniel, Air Sport.
2: Dolphins coach Christian Wolf is confident his players can handle rampaging Rabbitohs star Latrell Mitchell. Wolf backing his centre Jack Bostock to get the job done on Mitchell in tonight's NRL clash at Suncorp Stadium.
5: And you've seen over the last couple of weeks, he's made a big difference to us. So, it's not about him going out and trying to stop Latrell. He's got to go out and play his own game, and he's got plenty of strengths to his game too, so it's a great little matchup.
2: Reds prop Massimo Deluthers will return to the side for Saturday's clash against the Western Force, but Queensland will be without their skipper Fraser McRae, who's been granted a week of regeneration. Months after becoming an Australian citizen, American-born Bryce Cotton will make his Boomers debut. The 33-year-old six-time NBL MVP has been selected for World Cup qualifiers in July. He says it means a lot wearing the green and gold.
6: It's very surreal for me. Even when I first put the jersey on, I just took a little bit of time to, stare at Australia and then see my name on the back. It's been a very long process. Nonetheless, finally got here.
2: Former Australian Test batsman Marcus North has made history after being confirmed as England's men's new national selector. It's the first time a foreigner has been named for the role. And there's reports the Sydney Thunder has signed English legend Andrew Flintoff as their Big Bash coach. Opals captain Sammy Whitcomb is returning to the WNBL, signing a deal with Perth Lynx. The 37-year-old led Bendigo Spirit to a championship win before departing to play in Europe. It's one of the league's biggest free agency coups. And the first ever FIFA World Cup final halftime entertainment's been announced, featuring Madonna, Shakira and BTS. The big one will be held on Sunday, July 19 at the New Jersey Stadium. This year's Air Sport Australia.
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11: A partly cloudy Friday. High chance of showers becoming less likely this afternoon. Anchorman, we're going to be fine.

Light winds becoming south-southeasterly at 15 to 20 kilometres per hour, and the UVI will be moderate. Looking ahead for the remainder of the weekend, showers increasing tomorrow, 23, 24 in showers on Sunday. Monday, showers and 23 and more rain about on Tuesday, also 23 degrees. They'll be clearing by Wednesday, 23 at the top, and Thursday, fine and sunny conditions at a top of 24. Today, heading for 23 right now, sitting on 15 degrees at 24 to 7. That is the latest in national sports news and weather. Now you're up to date. Today.

0: Just don't wrap your arms around me, okay? Now, the reason I play that for Aquaman this morning, he's a little bit stressed, given the rain that we've been having lately. He's just a little bit worried that the Loving Life Toyota Tarago, which is kindly sponsored by Grafton Toyota, is going to get bogged out at the Bayougle Fine Flower Gymkhana and Rodeo this weekend. Well, yesterday we went out there with the big green grasshopper attached. A few little hairy moments. The grasshopper is now no longer green. It is muddy, along with the Loving Life Toyota Tarago. However, being a precision type of driver that I am, we will get there without a problem. And the good thing is I know how to get it towed out because I've had experience, you see. I've had experience because 2 years ago, I got bogged going up the back track of the Grafton Showgrounds. And I realised that at the front of the actual Toyota Tarago, little white things pop out and you've got hooks there and a tractor can pull you out. So it's okay, Aquaman. You know how to drive through water because you do it so well every time. You know how to blow cars up. But I know how to drive through without getting the water all over the car and not blowing the car up. So it's okay. We've got the Black Sorrows to save us. We've also got all those wonderful people out there who've got bigger cars than us and more horsepower. Get it? Horsepower? There's going to be horses out there. Boom, boom.
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Back to 1979 at 10 to 7. Some girls from Racy. More of those coming up tomorrow afternoon from 4 o'clock for our station sponsor, Grafton Mazda. Here's Taylor Swift, and today it was a fairy tale that we dodged all the potholes on the way to Fineflower.

6 to 7, latest in Loving Life local news and sport coming up at 7 o'clock. Hey, don't forget, coming up this afternoon from 6, it is Coach G and Sport Talk. He has got all your local sport covered this afternoon. It is the only local sport show on radio in the Clarence Valley. Tune in this afternoon from 6 right here at the Clarence Valley's Loving Life.

Raiguda and Little Sister here at Loving Life 103.1, playing the best songs of all time to get you up and moving and grooving for a Friday morning. Hey, we'll be grooving out there this afternoon at the Gymkhana and Rodeo. What do you reckon, Aquaman? Doing the line dancing.

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1: The Clarence Valley Council has secured three finalist spots at the 2026 Local Government Excellence Awards. The projects include the Yamba Library and Community Centre, Council's Internal Staff Health and Wellbeing Expo, and Council's Accelerated Development Application Service. Clarence Valley Council's General Manager Laura Black couldn't be happier that all three projects were named finalists.
2: Our teams put so much time and effort into these projects for the community. The majority of staff live and breathe the Clarence Valley, so to see their hard work rewarded like this is just great.
1: The controversial Yamba Library and Community Centre has been named a finalist in the Asset and Infrastructure over $1.5 million category for the delivery of the new modern multi-purpose facility designed to address long-standing gaps in cultural, education and social infrastructure in the Lower Clarence. Ms. Black says Yamba is a coastal centre that is forecast to grow by more than 28% in the next 20 years, and Council saw that the centre needed an upgrade.
2: The Treelands Drive Community Centre and the former Yamba Library were operating at capacity and no longer met service benchmarks, community expectations or accessibility standards. Council responded by developing the Yamba Community Precinct, which integrates a new library built to State Library of New South Wales standards with a modern community centre.
1: The final preparations have been completed for the annual Bayougal Fine Flower Gymkhana and Rodeo that gets underway today. Despite some rain during the week, the spirits are high and the work hasn't stopped. President Sam Waters.
3: Oh, look, the rain might be a bit of a nuisance, but they're sort of only saying 1 to 5 mil. Sort of most days. We've borrowed a bit of money and got a really good surface, put a bit of crusher dust on the arena, so yeah, it might be a little bit boggy for trucks and stuff like that, but we'll get through it, yeah.
1: And he says it's going to be a big weekend.
3: Yeah, that's right. Yeah, we've got a bullock ride and mini bull ride for the littler fellas and a potty ride for all the little up-and-coming ones, yeah.
1: The Grafton Chamber of Commerce will hold its next business breakfast next Wednesday at the GDSE. President of the Chamber, John Myers.
4: Kicks off at 7 a.m. Because we've kicked off the Business Awards season, we have Jane Laverty attending and providing some insights and information about the Business Awards and what they do. We also have a number of past recipients of Business Awards attending to talk about their experience and kind of help people understand what they can do and the benefits of that award process coming into their businesses.
0: Loving life, local sport.
1: Group 2 Rugby League and Mid-North Coast Rugby will take a break this week for a bye round before returning to the field next week. It will come as some relief for all teams given the close encounters the teams have been having against their opposition. And Grafton Speedway set down for tomorrow night has been postponed and will run the final meeting of the year on Saturday, May 30, which will feature the Monster Trucks, Demolition Derby and fireworks. That's the latest in Loving Life local news and sport, where the details are next.
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1: And a very good Friday morning to you. Partly cloudy, high chance of showers becoming less likely this afternoon. Light winds becoming east-southeasterly at 15 to 20 kilometres per hour with the UVI moderate. Looking ahead though, for the weekend, going to be a wet one. Increasing showers tomorrow, 23. 24 in showers for Sunday and Monday. More rain about on Tuesday and 23 degrees. Should be finding up on both Wednesday and Thursday. tops of 24. Today expecting a top of 23. Right now, sitting on 15 degrees at 7:06. That is the very latest in Loving Life local news, sport and weather.

and she's all fired up for a Friday morning. Ah, yeah. Did you catch Australia's own Delta Goodrum on Eurovision this morning? It happened just after 6 o'clock local time, and what a performance it was. Now, if you didn't get the chance to see it, you can go back to SBS On Demand and re-watch it. Now, I don't know what the results were, don't know how far she's got, but it was the semi-final performance. Let's hope she gets into the final, and let's hope that she wins. But she sang her current single called Eclipse, and this is the single right now. Delta Goodrum on Loving Life 103.1, 11 past 7. To kickstart your day with Damo.

0: Australia's own Della Goodrum. And that is the song she performed earlier this morning on the stage of Eurovision. And let's hope that she gets the golden ticket, so to speak, and win. She is absolutely amazing, that woman. There's nothing she cannot do. She's had her ups and downs, battled health issues. Of course, she all got started on Neighbours when her character played that song, Born to Try. Remember that all those years ago? But she's sort of not one of those ones that you just sort of box into a soapy star, a bit like Kylie Minogue, gone on to bigger and better things. But sadly now, Neighbours is no more. It's 7:15 with Damo this morning. Great to have your company. Coming up after 7:30 this morning, Kate from the Clarence Valley Council will be back in the studio to wrap up details about the draft operational plan, reminding you that it's your opportunity to make comment about the draft operational plan and lots of different things in there as well. So she'll join us, Kate, that is, just after 7:30. And we'll catch up with some students from Macaulay Catholic College and talk to them about their the charity ball they had across the weekend. And also their Mother's Day stall as well. That's all coming up between now and 8 as you kickstart your day with Demo for a Friday morning for our station sponsor, Harvey Norman in Grafton and McLean.
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0: Orlando and a bit of Dawn and Tie a Yellow Ribbon around that old oak tree. And you kickstart your Friday morning with Dabo here at Loving Life 103.1. National news headlines on the way. But right now, let's do this.
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0: Well, our friends at the Big River Rockers are having a birthday on the 15th of August. They're going to do that at the New Life Church in Arthur Street, Grafton, from 6:30. They're turning 27, would you believe? Just a $20 cover charge. Everyone is welcome. Music by the amazing John Curtin. There'll be raffles and local lucky door prizes, tea and coffee, gold coin donation for that. And you can contact Lorraine for more details or information on 0482 431053. It's the Big River Rockers' 27th birthday on the 15th of August. What a great date. That is 6:30 p.m. at the New Life Church in Arthur Street, Grafton. If you belong to a not-for-profit organisation and you have an event coming up, we'd love to know about it. 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And the Clarence Valley's Loving Life, 103.1. Good morning.

We are playing the best songs of all time here at Loving Life 103.1. Coming up shortly, Katie from the Clarence Valley Council will join us and wrap up the week that we've been discussing for the draft operational plan. In the meantime, national news just around the corner, but first, making local news today, the Bayougal Fineflower Gymkhana and Rodeo starts today, with preparations wrapping up for what's expected to be a big few days. We'll be broadcasting live today from midday. The Grafton Chamber of Commerce will hold a business breakfast at the GDSC today, with preparations wrapping up for what's expected to be a big few days. We'll be broadcasting live today from midday. The Grafton Chamber of Commerce will hold a business breakfast at the GDSC.

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2: Air News Headlines, I'm Lee Harrison. Making news today, opposition leader Angus Taylor has urged coalition supporters to believe again after outlining an ambitious policy response. Mr. Taylor used his budget reply to announce a $22 billion plan to cut income taxes over the next 4 years. A woman's been charged with assaulting a paramedic and a police officer in Sydney. Emergency services were responding to a concern for welfare when a 23-year-old is accused of punching a paramedic in the groin and scratching an officer on the hand. China's president's believed to have warned his US counterpart the countries could clash if the issue of Taiwan is not handled properly. Xi Jinping and Donald Trump have met during the American leader's visit to China. And scientists say the developing El Niño in the Pacific Ocean could be one of the strongest on record. Global forecasters warn it's looking more likely we could see what's called a super El Niño when sea surface temperatures climb 1.5 degrees above normal. In air sport, the Geelong Cats have thumped the Brisbane Lions by 41 points in a grand final rematch at the Gabba. And New South Wales has claimed the Women's State of Origin series after winning their second match against Queensland 14-10. These stories and more today. This is Air News.
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0: High chance of showers today. Light winds becoming south-southeasterly at 15 to 20 kilometres per hour. The UVI moderate. Looking ahead for the remainder of the weekend, showers increasing tomorrow, 23. More showers on Sunday, 24. Showers and rain on Monday and Tuesday. What's the difference, really? 23 degrees on both days. 23 and fine and sunny for Wednesday and Thursday. Mostly fine and sunny. It's up off 24. 23 our expected top today. We've had 7.6 mils of rain since 9 o'clock yesterday morning at the airport, and right now sitting on 15 degrees at 25 to 8. That is the latest in national news, sport and weather. The

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1: It's the end of the working week here at Loving Life 103.1 as you kickstart your day with Damo. Thanks to our station sponsor, Harvey Norman in Grafton and McLean. This week we've been catching up with Kate McGinning, of course, who is the IPNR lead of Clarence Valley Council. Reason being is we've got the draft operational plan now on public exhibition through until the end of May before council staff then have a look at some of the submissions and put their submissions through to the council before they make the decision at the June meeting. So, Kate, as we sort of wrap up, we've been talking about the draft operational plan, the whole work, the Capital Works program, lots of different things that take in the IPNR.
2: Hi, Damo. That's correct. Over the last few sessions with you, we've been having a chat through the integrated planning and reporting framework that council uses every year to plan its business plan for next year and the subsequent 4 and 10 year periods. I think as most users or most listeners would be discovering, there's a lot more in it than just the documents that are on exhibition and the ultimate actions that sit in the operational plan. And really it's about four key documents, three key documents, the community strategic plan, which lasts for 10 years and tells us what the community would like to see in the valley, the delivery plan, which is council's commitment to that community strategic plan and what the council is trying to do to deliver on those promises in the community strategic plan, and then the operational plan, and it lasts for 1 year and talks about all the initiatives and the actual actions that the community will see happening on the ground each financial year. And so the documents that are on exhibition at the moment relate to the 26-27 financial year.
1: And I guess this is where we're asking the community to give some feedback. I mean, you've listened to the community from the 10-year plan to the 4-year plan, but there may be some things in there that the council have got totally wrong and the community wants something totally different.
2: Well, that's right.
1: You wouldn't want that to happen because you've done so much work.
2: Correct. I would like that not to happen. What I would say is the documents that the community are currently seeing on exhibition take about 4 to 5 months to prepare and have a lot of different input from various areas that come into it. But as always, if you don't know, you can't look at it, you can't report on it. So right now we're preparing next week for a lot of engagement sessions around getting the community to check those documents too. Have a look at them. Is the project you thought we were doing in there? Or at least plan for the next 4 years. You'll be able to see the Capital Works program shows you not only what we're planning to do next year, but for the 3 years after that. This year, the operational plan has also brought in actions not only for this year, but telling you that we'll be completing those actions in the next 2 years as well. So we're really trying to give the community a 4-year view of how we'll be engaging in the community to deliver on those promises as held in the community strategic plan.
1: Which I think is really important for the community to have that understanding that a project may not take just 12 months, but it'll take longer.
2: Correct. There are many initiatives that we have, and even if it's going to take 12 months, it might only start halfway through the year or a month before we finish the sign-off. So it can look like it's going over multiple years but still be a short period of time just due to when we start. The exhibition documents will also show the community the rating structure. They can see in there the budget. There are lots of different initiatives that the council staff and all of the different strategic documents that we use to inform these documents have pulled together to make sure that we're looking across all those different themes that we've promised the community that we'll reconcile to. You know, we will make sure that we're looking at our community being safe and connected and inclusive, that our infrastructure and facilities are safe and accessible, and that they are actually serving the needs of the Clarence. We want to have an economy that's diverse and complements both the environment and the social views within the Clarence. Our environment, you'll see there's around $500,000 spent on answering to that theme that's held in the community strategic plan. And that's about making sure our natural environment is actually protected from local and global pressures. And leadership, open and transparent leadership that effectively sets and delivers long-term goals for the Clarence. That's about having a continuous improvement mindset and constantly looking at ways we can do business better.
1: And I know that yesterday we spoke in regards to the deficit of the budget, and I guess at the end of the day, you know, there could be things there that just can't get done or some services may have to be cut.
2: Yeah, one of the big talking points this year is that we actually put out a deficit of just over $500,000. And as I mentioned yesterday, that really means that the money that is coming through the door in the year versus the money that's going out the door, we spend $500,000 more based on the current draft budget and the draft operational plan actions. So what we're really asking is for the council and the community to get involved and have your say. Tell us, have a look at those documents. Is there something you'd like to see removed? Is there something that maybe just don't spend quite as much on that? You might think that we're over-servicing something. Let us know. Is there something you don't think we're servicing? Maybe we've got something completely wrong and we've completely omitted something. We're really looking for the feedback so that we can have a look at it and make sure that we've informed those documents for the next 12 months and subsequently use that document to inform the outer years on how council's going to do its business and how it's going to make sure that we spend the right dollar at the right time on the right thing.
1: Yeah, and of course you have the opportunity to give your feedback next week with the drop-in centres. And this is where council staff like yourself, maybe not at every single drop-in session, but there'll be staff there that can take notes and have a conversation.
2: That's correct. So we have our online submission option, but council is engaging with the community at three different drop-in sessions where they'll have different members of staff available to talk to anyone that would like to come and have a chat. Next Tuesday, the 19th of May, from 4 to 6 p.m., we'll be in Yamba at the Yamba Library Community Centre. On Wednesday, the 20th of May, from 10 to 12 p.m., we're doing a lunchtime session from Grafton at Grafton Shopping World. And then we'll round out those sessions in McLean at the McLean Council Building, Thursday, the 21st of May, from 9:30 to 11:30 a.m.
1: And, of course, you can read the documents online through Council's website and make your submissions there, or reach out to your councillors or reach out to your council staff.
2: That's it.
1: Fantastic.
2: We'd love to hear from you. Please come along.
1: I know that you've been extremely busy at council, so I appreciate you coming in each morning and having a chat to us in regards to the IPNR and also the draft operational plan. Have a great rest of the weekend that's ahead.
2: Thank you very much.

0: 12 to 8. The old Sonny and Cher classic, redone by Chrissy Hynde and UB40. I got you, babe. 12 to 8. Latest in Love Your Life local news coming up. Hey, got to send an email overnight. And it's quite a comical email. I'm going to share it on my Kickstart Your Day with Damo Facebook page after 8 o'clock and play you a snippet of it. Got to thank the person for sending it through because it sort of brings back memories of the good old days before smartphones and when you actually got customer service in the places that you go to. We'll talk about that after 8 o'clock. Before then, we're going to catch up with some of the students from Macaulay Catholic College. When we do, of course, our school chatter.
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0: It is a Friday morning across the Clarence Valley here at Loving Life 103.1. Thanks to our station sponsor in Harvey Norman, Grafton and McLean. Time to head out to Macaulay Catholic College for our school chatter to end off the working week. We got Will Paisley and also Di McGowan on the phone. Good morning to the three of you.
1: Good morning.
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0: Might start off with you first of all, Will. You guys have had a pretty busy time there at Macaulay. You're in year 11 and you had the charity ball last Saturday down in Yamba. Tell us about that.
3: It was really nice. Good cause, of course. Lots of dancing, live music.
0: And what was the purpose of the ball? Where did the money raise go to?
3: It was to raise money for St. Mary's Bowerville, which is a small Catholic school in the Lismore Diocese with approximately 50 students from K to 6.
0: Oh, that's fantastic. And did you have a school band perform?
3: No, we had an outside band.
0: And they were obviously pretty good?
3: Yeah, very good.
0: Excellent stuff. And I believe you got Opals coming out very soon.
3: So they provide feedback and rewards for people, students putting lots of effort in, show their high application.
0: And, of course, being in Year 11, you start, of course, the HSC at the end of this year, moving into Year 12. How has Year 11 been so far for you, Will?
3: Pretty good. It's prepared me pretty well, I'd say. I'm not completely afraid.
0: Well, that's good. That's good to hear. And Paisley, good morning to you. You had a Mother's Day breakfast there at the school last week. Tell us about that.
2: Yeah, so we had our Mother's Day breakfast last Thursday. We had about over 200 families, mothers, grandmothers. We had lovely roses that we were handing out, lots of yummy food from the hospitality department. Overall, it was just a really good way to celebrate all the loved ones in our life.
0: Absolutely. And did you raise any money for on the day?
2: No, we didn't, not this time.
0: All right. And you had the Closing the Gap excursion at the CRJC on Wednesday. Tell us about that.
2: So we had about 70 students attending. Despite the rain, I think everyone still had a really fun time. Everyone came back with T-shirts, lots of goodie bags, participated in lots of activities. There was also Macaulay representation in some of the dances. But overall, everyone loved it. It was the best day, and I don't think anyone can wait for next year.
0: And it's always a good way to get everyone together and have that education, isn't it?
2: Yes, definitely.
0: And Miss McGowan, Year 12 retreat is on right now. You were there last night?
4: Yeah. We have a focus for Year 12's 3-day opportunity to take time away from school and to do a little bit of reflection. Our focus this year was finding hope for the future. And the students all went down on Wednesday, so they were there Wednesday, Thursday, and they'll be there for the rest of today as well. So last night when I was there, we just had a little bit of an opportunity to do some thinking about where they're going to be heading in 2027, because it's obviously not that far away for them. You know, they looked at what was important in their lives and, of course, the significant others, because this is a very big time of change for our students. And, of course, the school supports them in putting into place things for their future, including, you know, mental preparedness, spiritual awareness and the practical components of, getting ready to say goodbye to family as we move into the next phase of our lives.
0: Yeah, so very important. And it's good to know that they're being prepared for that, because sometimes it can be quite daunting.
4: Yeah, so we don't just focus on the academic. We all focus on the whole child, and the spiritual component of that is a part of that at Macaulay Catholic College. And our kids are coming back to some pretty heavy assessments. So our Year 12 and even our Year 11s, they've got lots of assessments coming up. Our Year 9s and 10s have got an assessment block in week 6. And our Year 12s and 11s, because it's such a busy time, and although we travel from lots of remote areas to school, we're going to open up our school library on a Tuesday afternoon for our Year 11s and 12s, leading into the end of this term and the beginning of next term, just to help them get together with their peers to have some study buddies and study time leading into this busy assessment period.
0: Yeah, so very important. Can you believe that the Year 12s are almost getting ready to say farewell? I mean, the year's just flown past.
4: It's amazing. I was lucky enough to be at the charity ball on Saturday as were a lot of the staff, and Sarah Nichols, who's just walked in, was also there. I'm sure she'll talk about how dapper the boys looked and how beautiful the ladies were. But you know, that part where we were raising money, I believe over $2,000 to the charity that Will spoke about, it was just lovely to see them. They've certainly turned into butterflies. They're really really changed, and I can see socially they've changed, but also academically they're working really hard, which we know will pay off for them in the long run.
0: Oh, that's fantastic. And Miss Nichols, obviously it would have been great seeing everyone get dressed up in their glam.
1: Oh, it was amazing, Damien. The boys looked just so handsome, and the girls were so well-groomed. I was very impressed by the dancing. So I don't know when they rehearsed these dances, but they looked like they knew every single step, and they looked proud, and they had fun. So some of the parents danced later in the night with the students, but we were so proud of the students.
0: Oh, that is fantastic. Well, thank you to all of you for your time this morning. Have a wonderful weekend, and we'll catch up at the same time next week.
4: Thank you,
5: Marvelous. Thank you very much, Damien, and have a great day to all your listeners.
0: Will do. Will Paisley, Miss McGowan and Miss Nichols, our guests this morning from Macaulay Catholic College, wrapping up our school chatter for this Friday morning here at Loving Life 103.1. It's coming up to 8 o'clock. Local news, sport, weather is on the way next.

0: 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Loving Life Local News.
1: The Clarence Valley Council has secured three finalist spots at the 2026 Local Government Excellence Awards. The projects include the Yamba Library and Community Centre, Council's Internal Staff Health and Wellbeing Expo, and Council's Accelerated Development Application Service. Clarence Valley Council's General Manager Laura Black couldn't be happier that all three projects were named finalists.
2: Our teams put so much time and effort into these projects for the community. The majority of staff live and breathe the Clarence Valley, so to see their hard work rewarded like this is just great.
1: The controversial Yamba Library and Community Centre has been named a finalist in the Asset and Infrastructure over $1.5 million category for the delivery of the new modern, multi-purpose facility designed to address long-standing gaps in cultural, education and social infrastructure in the Lower Clarence. Ms. Black says Yamba is a coastal centre that is forecast to grow by more than 28% in the next 20 years, and Council saw that the centre needed an upgrade.
2: The Treelands Drive Community Centre and the former Yamba Library were operating at capacity and no longer met service benchmarks, community expectations or accessibility standards. Council responded by developing the Yamba Community Precinct, which integrates a new library built to State Library of New South Wales standards with a modern community centre.
1: The final preparations have been completed for the annual Bayougal Fine Flower Gymkhana and Rodeo that gets underway today. Despite some rain during the week, the spirits are high and the work hasn't stopped. President Sam Waters.
3: Oh, look, the rain might be a bit of a nuisance, but they're sort of only saying 1 to 5 mil. Sort of most days. We've borrowed a bit of money and got a really good surface, put a bit of crusher dust on the arena, so yeah, it might be a little bit boggy for trucks and stuff like that, but we'll get through it, yeah.
1: And he says it's going to be a big weekend.
3: Yeah, that's right. Yeah, we've got a bullock ride and mini bull ride for the littler fellas and a potty ride for all the little up-and-coming ones, yeah.
1: The Grafton Chamber of Commerce will hold its next business breakfast next Wednesday at the GDSE. President of the Chamber, John Myers.
4: Kicks off at 7 a.m. Because we've kicked off the business awards season, we have Jane Laverty attending and providing some insights and information about the business awards and what they do. We also have a number of past recipients of business awards attending to talk about their experience and kind of help people understand what they can do and the benefits of that award process coming into their businesses.
0: Loving life, local sport.
1: Group 2 Rugby League and Mid-North Coast Rugby will take a break this week for a bye round before returning to the field next week. It will come as some relief for all teams given the close encounters the teams have been having against their opposition. And Grafton Speedway set down for tomorrow night has been postponed and will run the final meeting of the year on Saturday, May 30, which will feature the Monster Trucks, Demolition Derby and fireworks. That's the latest in Loving Life local news and sport, where the details are next.
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1: And a very good Friday morning to you. The Bureau says high chance of showers today, becoming less likely this afternoon as we head for a top of 23. The UVI moderate today. Looking ahead for the weekend, more showers about tomorrow, 23, 24. Increasing showers on Sunday. Monday and Tuesday, rain and showers about 23 degrees. 23 and sunny for our wacky Wednesday. And by Thursday, mostly sunny at top of 24. Today heading for 23, right now sitting on 16 degrees. It's 8:06, and that is the latest in local news, sport and weather. The day-

103.1 as we play the best songs of all time. That is Huey Lewis and the News. 10 past 8. I received an email overnight from a good friend of mine, and I wasn't too sure who it was actually from because the label on it was a little bit odd. But when I realised who it was from, it was a video, which I'm going to put up on my Kickstart Your Day with Damo page after we have a listen to it. It's quite a funny little song that's obviously been put together. I don't know exactly who it's by, but it's actually quite comical, and you'll actually understand it more when you actually see it. But I want you to have a listen to the words, because for those of us who are a little bit older and remember the good old days of when you used to, you know, walk into, say, a hotel to order a Coke, and you could actually get served by the actual bartender. But these days, sometimes you're asked to scan a QR code. Have a listen to this. Hi.

0: bit of a comical song for a Friday morning. You get it, don't you? Maybe those that are probably 50 years younger than me probably don't get it. But I do. Thankfully, our pubs and clubs aren't like that here in Broken in Grafton.
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0: And don't forget that Jerry and Amanda will be looking after you tomorrow for Grafton Midday Rotary's book sale. It happens every Saturday between 9 and 11 at the Lifehouse Church Hall in Bent Street. The $20 gift voucher was won last Saturday. And during the week, the team from Grafton Midday Rotary have been making some big changes to their books on gardening and cooking. Now, at the storage shed, they've also uncovered about 20 books written by Di Morrissey. If you're interested, then get in contact with Grafton Midday Rotary. Maybe you can drop in tomorrow morning to look over the 1,000 or so books that they've been able to get into the actual facility over the last few weeks. Books are still $2 and kids' books are still free. Now, the team will be there. That's, of course, Jerry and Amanda taking care of you between 9 and 11 tomorrow at Lifehouse Church Hall, Bent Street, South Grafton, for the Grafton Midday Rotary's book sale. If you belong to a not-for-profit organisation and you have an event coming up, we'd love to know about it. All you have to do is get in contact with us. How do you do that? Well, pretty easy. 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The Loving Life Community Calendar, a free service, thanks to our station sponsor, the Bendigo Bank, the Better Big Bank in Skinner Street, South Grafton. National news on the way for you. They're more of the best songs of all time, continuing right through till 9 o'clock. And, of course, a better mix of music for your workday coming up with James this morning. Then Aquaman and I are going to jump in the Loving Life Grafton Toyota Club. What sort of car is it, Damo? It's a Tarago. We're going to jump in that and head out to Bug Eagle, Fine Flower, Gymkhana and Rodeo. Broadcasting live this afternoon from midday. Cannot wait. Dodging all those potholes with water in them, but taking it nice and easy on the road. Here's Midnight Oil and Blue Sky Mine and Loving Life 103.1.

Good times and great music, Loving Life 103.1. Friday morning as we get set to jump in the Loving Life Toyota Tarago and head out to Fine Flower Bar Yugle for the Big Gymkhana and Rodeo, which kicks off today after a busy week for volunteers. Making news also, Clarence Valley Council has secured three finalist spots at this year's Local Government Excellence Awards, with projects including the Yamba Library and Community Centre earning recognition. The Grafton Chamber of Commerce will hold a business breakfast at the GDSE from 7 o'clock next Wednesday. Tickets available through the website. And in sport, there's a bye round for both Group 2 Rugby League and Mid North Coast Rugby this weekend, while Grafton Speedway's postponed their final meeting and will now run on May 30 with monster trucks, fireworks and a demolition derby. That's what's making this weekend, while Grafton Speedway's postponed their final meeting and will now run on May 30 with monster trucks, fireworks and a demolition derby. That's

0: 23-year-old is accused of punching a paramedic in the groin and scratching an officer on the hand. China's president's believed to have warned his US counterpart the countries could clash if the issue of Taiwan is not handled properly. Xi Jinping and Donald Trump have met during the American leader's visit to China. And scientists say the developing El Niño in the Pacific Ocean could be one of the strongest on record. Global forecasters warn it's looking more likely we could see what's called a super El Niño when sea surface temperatures climb 1.5 degrees above normal. In air sport, the Geelong Cats have thumped the Brisbane Lions by 41 points in a grand final rematch at the Gabba. And New South Wales has claimed the Women's State of Origin series after winning their second match against Queensland 14-10. These stories and more today. This here's Air News.
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6: The Bureau says partly cloudy today. High chance of showers becoming less likely this afternoon as we head for a top at 23 degrees. Looking ahead, the weekend wet. 23 degrees tomorrow, 24 increasing showers on Sunday. Monday and Tuesday, rain and 23, but finding up by Wednesday, 23 degrees. And Thursday, fine, a top at 24. Today, heading for a top at 23 right now, sitting on 16 degrees, and that is the latest in national news, sport and weather.

0: Good times and great music, loving life, 103.1. It's a Friday morning with Damo. Great to have your company. Thank you for turning on the radio. No matter where you're listening to us this morning, maybe you're out there at Bayugle Fine Flower Camp Draft. I know you can pick us up out there on the radio or, of course, through the Community Radio Plus app. We'll be there broadcasting live from midday today. Yep, Aquaman and myself will jump in the car just after 9 o'clock. 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Get a bit of a feed. We'll head down there to the showgrounds where, of course, the big man himself is the coffee dude. We'll get a bit of a coffee and head out there on Clarence Way and Coaldale Road and arrive out there at the Bayugle Fine Flower Camp Draft and Rodeo just in time to broadcast from midday and bring you all the excitement of this annual event. We'll do that for you from midday this afternoon. Coming up next, though, thanks to our station sponsor, Grafton Mazda, we've got a jukebox classic at Loving Life.
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Good times and great music. Loving Life 103.1 AG. Kickstart your day with Damo. Almost time for me to jump out of here and jump into the Loving Life at Grafton at Toyota Tarago and head down, of course, Clarence Way, Coaldale Road, dodging the potholes full of water and hopefully not getting the car too wet or too muddy, making sure that Aquaman stays right away from the wheel because we don't want him behind it because we know what it's like when he drives through puddles. He basically, well, blows a car up, and we can't have that because we don't want to be stuck out there. We have other things to do tonight and also tomorrow, but we'll be back there, of course, broadcasting live from midday. In the meantime, this is The Way from Fastball at Loving Life 103.1.

Bo, for our Friday morning. Thank you for your company this morning and throughout the week. I'll catch you again, bright eye and a bushy tail, Monday morning from 5 o'clock. Chrissy will join us after 6 on Monday morning as well. But in the meantime, James will keep you company after the news at 9 o'clock while Aquaman and myself jump in the Loving Life Grafton Toyota Tarago. Thanks to our station sponsor, Grafton Toyota. We're going to head out there, of course, to Bayugle, Fineflower, Camp Draft and Rodeo today and tomorrow, broadcasting live, chatting to all the competitors, the organisers, and having lots of fun as well. Of course, Lee from Lee's Country Wear and Ruck Repairs, our proud station sponsor, will also jump on the radio after midday today because we didn't get a chance to do that this morning because she was actually competing and she would have been on the back of her horse, back or on top. Anyway, we'll catch up with her and find out how she went after midday today. Enjoy the rest of your day and we'll catch you from midday with more of the best songs of all time here at Loving Life 103.1.

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1: Good morning, I'm Lee Harrison. The opposition leader is urging coalition supporters to believe again after outlining an ambitious policy response. Angus Taylor has used his budget reply speech to announce a $22 billion plan to cut income taxes over the next 4 years. The coalition would also cap the country's migration rate to the pace of home building. Mr. Taylor says it's a common sense plan.
2: What we're proposing here is each year the housing minister would say we've got so many houses that have been built, that means we can absorb this growth in population, and that will set a cap on migration.
1: The first major poll since the federal budget was handed down has been undertaken. The Roy Morgan survey shows primary support for One Nation sits at 32%, while Labor holds 28.5% of the vote. On a two-party preferred basis, voters were almost split between the government and the minor party. A Northern Territory senator says politicians can't keep sitting on their hands while Indigenous children are being placed at risk. Jacinta Nampajimpa Price's 5-year-old niece died in a case which is sparking reforms and a review of the Territory's child protection system. She says the changes put forward are a step in the right direction.
3: Going to look at children like they are Australian citizens, not looking at them because of their racial heritage, but to say this child deserves utmost protection and their human rights to be upheld. And this is what needs to happen right around the country.
1: A woman's been charged with assaulting a paramedic and a police officer in Sydney. Emergency services were responding to a concern for welfare when a 23-year-old is accused of punching a paramedic in the groin and scratching an officer on the hand. She was taken to hospital before being released into police custody and charged. One passenger's dead and there are fears for several others after a horror bus rollover in North Queensland. Georgina Winter reports.
4: 29 passengers were on board the coach travelling along the Bruce Highway from Cairns to Airlie Beach yesterday afternoon when it left the road and rolled onto its side at Gumloo, north of Bowen. Rescue helicopters were dispatched to the scene with injured passengers flown to nearby hospitals in Townsville, Eyre and Bowen. One passenger has been confirmed dead. The bus driver, a 70-year-old man among the injured, was transported to hospital with minor injuries. Investigations into what caused the crash are ongoing, with the forensic crash unit appealing to witnesses. Georgina Winter reporting.
1: And Australia's Delta Goodrum has qualified for the Eurovision final in Vienna. This is Air News. The Geelong Cats have thumped the Brisbane Lions in a grand final rematch at the Gabba. Terry Daniel reports.
5: Cats playmaker Sean Manor revealed he'd never played at the Gabba before, but he ended with a career-best performance of 5 goals and 30 disposals. He was very happy with his team's win on Fox Footy.
6: I never played at the Gabba, so that was pretty electric. But, I think we spoke about it all week. Like, what a class outfit they are, obviously, reigning premiers. And to come up here and actually take a big scalp is obviously good for our season. So, yeah, we're pretty happy about that.
5: The Cats winning by 41 points, 17-15-117 to the Lions 11-10-76. Terry Daniel, Air Sport.
1: New South Wales has claimed the Women's State of Origin series after winning their second match against Queensland 14 points to 10. Blues player Kezia Apps says she's proud of her team.
7: Yeah, it's always tough up here. Queensland are a really tough side, our heart was in our chest there on that last little bit, but just super proud of the girls' efforts.
1: There's reports the Sydney Thunder has signed English legend Andrew Flintoff as their Big Bash coach. And the first ever FIFA World Cup final halftime entertainment's been announced, featuring Madonna, Shakira and BTS. The big one will be held on Sunday, July 19 at the New Jersey Stadium. Australian Independent Radio News.
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13: Man, good morning. There's the chance of showers around today and a forecast high of 23 degrees. The outlook over the weekend, showers for Saturday, Sunday, and showers increasing ahead to Monday at this stage.
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we play better music and more of it. This is Loving Life there, back to the 90s. Gina G, you are just a little bit. Well, it sounds like me trying to get my belt done up in the morning. Breathe in a little bit more. Almost there. It is James Applewhite this morning. Hello. Hopefully you've had a good day so far. This hour, though, John Farnham, Jane Armour trading on the way right now. This is The Afters and Every Good Thing. 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

2026 Bayougal Fine Flower Camp Draft and Rodeo is proudly brought to you by station sponsors Clarence Valley Pools, Gordon Brook Station, Wixom Parker, Dan Gleeson Rural Fencing, and the Clarence Valley's Loving Life 103.1.

0: There we are. It was a song written by ex-Eurythmics member David A. Stewart, Man Shibby and Faye from Bananarama there, John Farnham. And that's Chain Reaction there from 1990 here at Loving Life. Showers around for the rest of today, and the showers set to continue over the weekend at this stage too.
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0: As we play better music and more of it, this is Loving Life there, Robbie Williams, Better Man. It is James here this morning. Got music still to come between now and 10 this morning, where we'll check in with the local news. We'll hear from Ed Sheeran and Bananarama after the break.
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Ed Sheeran's Drive here at Loving Life. We've got a demo coming up very shortly, local news headlines, then better music and more. Up it continues right now. Amy Grant, this is Baby Baby.

0: 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Loving life, local news.
1: Making news today, the annual Bar Eagle Fine Flower Gymkhana and Rodeo begins today, with organisers confident of a strong turnout despite wet weather during the week. Clarence Valley Council is celebrating the after three local projects were named finalists in the 2026 Local Government Excellence Awards. The shortlisted entries include the new Yamba Library and Community Centre, Council's Internal Staff Health and Wellbeing Expo, and its Accelerated Development Application Service. Council says the Yamba facility addresses long-standing gaps in the community infrastructure as the region continues to grow. And the Grafton Chamber of Commerce will hold its next business breakfast at the GDSE next Wednesday from 7 o'clock. Tickets available through the Chamber website. In local sport, rugby league and rugby union competitions are taking a break for a bye round this weekend, while the Grafton Speedway meeting scheduled for tomorrow night has been postponed till Saturday, May 30. That's some of what's making local news today, Friday, May 15.
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